Olivia Dean with So Easy, halfway through the top 8 at 8 on Froggy 102.7. I'm Victor, host of After Hours, and here we are. It's the top 8 at 8, the 8 most requested songs of the day, all in a row, and as a bonus, no commercials either. We've heard from Dominic Fike, the Goo Goo Dolls, Sienna Spyro, and Bruno Mars. Now we're moving into the top 3, starting with Taylor Swift. 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

Max, the thing I love on Froggy 102.7, number two on the top 8 at 8. I'm Victor, host of After Hours, and it's time now for number one. Who could it be? Who could be the most requested song of the day? You know what? I think this hint will actually be pretty easy. It is a first name, last name, but the first name starts with a Z. Yeah, it's a bit of an odd one. Who has a name that starts with a Z? I'll give you a moment. It happens to be Zara Larsson. This is Midnight Sun on the best variety, Froggy 102.7.

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0: 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Froggy weather forecast.
9: We'll cool to the upper 50s overnight. Slightly cooler tomorrow, but still pleasant. Highs Thursday, upper 70s, lots of sun. Get ready for a very quiet stretch of weather the next few days. Lots of sunshine, a comfortable feel, highs upper 70s sticking around through Friday, then cooling to the mid 70s this weekend. I'm WSBT 22 meteorologist Jessica Burns.
10: It's 78 degrees
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2: 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I'm sorry.

Ella Langley, choosing Texas on Froggy 102.7, the best variety. I'm Victor, host of After Hours, reminding you about the concert calendar because your date nights can start right here. You want to catch some of the craziest shows from the Lerner and Elkhart to the Ruoff and Indy? 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Coming up here very soon, Post Malone will be June 12th, followed by MGK June 20th. Then you've got Mellencamp July 18th and Bruno Mars in September. Grab your tickets now before someone else does, again, at froggy1027.com. Got Taylor Swift lined up next. 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

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This is After Hours. I'm Victor, your host, bringing you the music from 7 to midnight every weeknight. Hope you've had a wonderful Wednesday. Mine has been pretty good. Can't complain too much. Though I can definitely tell my energy levels are all over the place, and I think that's just coming off of a vacation and getting back into that workflow. It was only a couple of days, but it was just enough to flip the switch, if you know what I mean. Now, let's listen to some more music to keep the night moving here. It's Bruno Mars alongside Lady Gaga with Die.

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5: We'll cool to the upper 50s overnight. Slightly cooler tomorrow, but still pleasant. Highs Thursday, upper 70s, lots of sun. Get ready for a very quiet stretch of weather the next few days. Lots of sunshine, a comfortable feel, highs upper 70s, sticking around through Friday, then cooling to the mid-70s this weekend. I'm WSBT 22 meteorologist Jessica Burns.
6: It's 73 degrees in downtown Elkhart. From the Legacy Heating and Air, Froggy Weather Desk.
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And this town's lost its faith. Our colors will fade eventually. So if our time is running out, day after day, we'll make the mundane a masterpiece. Oh my, my, oh my, my love. I take one look at you, you're taking me out.

Lady Gaga, Abracadabra, number 7 on the 8th straight this hour on Froggy 102.7. I'm Victor, host of After Hours, and this, once again, is the 8th straight. 8 songs, no commercials, no interruptions. At number 6, here's Noah Kahan, The Great Divide on Froggy.

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We just had them at number 4, and we had Ed Sheeran at number 5 with Shivers. This is After Hours. I'm Victor, your host, and we're moving into the top 3, starting with the K-pop Demon Hunters. Let's get a little golden on Froggy 102.7.

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0: Harry Styles, American Girls on Froggy 102.7. I'm Victor, host of After Hours, and it is Wednesday, which means those that have already signed up have gotten the hop list. And if you've missed out, maybe there's still a chance for today. And if not, you'll absolutely get next week's. 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

Paul Russell with Lil Boo Thang on Froggy 102.7, the best variety as we step into the 10 o'clock hour. I'm Victor, host of After Hours. Also had in there for you Ariana Grande as well as Bruno Mars. And now it's time to continue the music with Olivia Rodrigo. This is Drop Dead on Froggy.

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7: We'll cool to the upper 50s overnight. Slightly cooler tomorrow, but still pleasant. Highs Thursday, upper 70s, lots of sun. Get ready for a very quiet stretch of weather the next few days. Lots of sunshine, a comfortable feel, highs upper 70s, sticking around through Friday, then cooling to the mid-70s this weekend. I'm WSBT 22 meteorologist Jessica Burns.
8: It's 69 degrees in Dunlap from the Legacy Heating and Air Froggy Weather Desk.
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And number 8, Olivia Dean with So Easy. I'm Victor, host of After Hours, and this, once again, is the 8th straight. 8 songs, no interruptions, no commercials. Just you, me, and the music all the way through, and I try to keep the talking to a minimum so we just get to enjoy all that music. Up next at number 6, you're hearing Bruno Mars. It's Risk It All on Froggy 102.7. For just

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Sam Fender alongside Olivia Dean with Rain Me In on Froggy 102.7, the best variety. Number two on the 8th straight and part of the Adderbad for this week. This is After Hours. I'm Victor, your host, and the 8th straight, of course, is 8 songs, no interruptions. But we're also talking about the Adderbad, an opportunity for you to be in charge of the Froggy playlist. So the song in question this week is Rain Me In by Sam Fender and Olivia Dean. If you loved it, you can text ADD to 574-252-3764. If you weren't really feeling it, you can text BAD instead, and depending on how the votes go by the end of the week, we'll get to see if the song is going to stay or if we're truly going to rein it in somewhere else. Now, got number one for you. This is Tame Impala with Dracula. 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

0: Tame Impala with Dracula, number one on the 8th straight this hour on Froggy 102.7. I'm Victor, host of After Hours. Wanted to remind you about the Summer Reading Challenge. 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

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I'm Victor, host of After Hours. Hope you have been having a wonderful night. And of course, we're going to keep things moving here with more music. Up next, you're hearing the Jonas Brothers with Sucker on Froggy.

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1: Louis Capaldi, Before You Go, on the best variety, Froggy 102.7, as we move into the final hour of the show for the night. I'm Victor, host of After Hours, and that's right, a little less than 1 hour to go here, but don't you worry, I've got plenty lined up for you to carry you through the rest of Wednesday and get you on to Thursday. Up next, you're hearing David Guetta. This is Gone, Gone, Gone on Froggy. We will find-

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4: We'll cool to the upper 50s overnight. Slightly cooler tomorrow, but still pleasant. Highs Thursday, upper 70s, lots of sun. Get ready for a very quiet stretch of weather the next few days. Lots of sunshine, a comfortable feel, highs upper 70s, sticking around through Friday, then cooling to the mid-70s this weekend. I'm WSBT 22 meteorologist Jessica Burns.
5: It's 66 degrees in Wakarusa. From the Legacy Heating and Air, Froggy Weather Desk.
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Dua Lipa, Dance the Night, number 7 on the 8th straight this hour on Froggy 102.7. At number 8, Somber with Homewrecker. I'm Victor, host of After Hours, and this, once again, is the 8th straight. The 8th straight is 8 songs, no interruptions, no commercials at all. I just pop on the mic every once in a while to let you know where we've been and where we're going. Where we're going to next is to Papa Roach. 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

0: Britney Spears, Hold Me Closer, halfway through the eighth straight this hour on Froggy 102.7. Just before her at number five, Harry Styles with Late Night Talking. This is After Hours. I'm Victor, your host, and we are still in the eighth straight. We've got plenty lined up, of course. Got your top three coming at you. It's Alex Warren at number three with Ordinary on Froggy.
1: They say the holy water's watered down, and this town's lost its faith. Our colors will fade eventually, so if our time is running out, day after day, we'll make the mundane a masterpiece. Oh my, my, oh my, my love, I take one look at you, you're taking me out.

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0: Sienna Spyro, Die on This Hill on Froggy 102.7, the best variety. I'm Victor, host of After Hours. 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

0: Teddy Swims, Bad Dreams on Froggy 102.7. I'm Victor, host of After Hours, and that's going to just about do it for the show tonight. Thank you so much, as always, for tuning in. Whether you're a first-time listener, a long-time listener, or something in between, really do appreciate you checking out the show. And of course, I'll be back again tomorrow to bring you more music from 7 to midnight. That said, though, got one more song for you now. It's Forrest Frank with Thankful. You're tuned into Froggy 102.7. Have a wonderful rest of your night, and I'll see you tomorrow.
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3: We'll cool to the upper 50s overnight. Slightly cooler tomorrow, but still pleasant. Highs Thursday, upper 70s, lots of sun. Get ready for a very quiet stretch of weather the next few days. Lots of sunshine, a comfortable feel, highs upper 70s sticking around through Friday, then cooling to the mid-70s this weekend. I'm WSBT 22 meteorologist Jessica Burns.
4: It's 64 degrees in Middlebury. From the Legacy Heating and Air, Froggy Weather Desk.
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8: We'll cool to the upper 50s overnight. Slightly cooler tomorrow, but still pleasant. Highs Thursday, upper 70s, lots of sun. Get ready for a very quiet stretch of weather the next few days. Lots of sunshine, a comfortable feel, highs upper 70s, sticking around through Friday, then cooling to the mid-70s this weekend. I'm WSBT 22 meteorologist Jessica Burns.
9: It's 63 degrees in Millersburg from the Legacy Heating and Air Froggy Weather Desk.
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1: We'll cool to the upper 50s overnight. Slightly cooler tomorrow, but still pleasant. Highs Thursday, upper 70s, lots of sun. Get ready for a very quiet stretch of weather the next few days. Lots of sunshine, a comfortable feel, highs upper 70s sticking around through Friday, then cooling to the mid-70s this weekend. I'm WSBT 22 meteorologist Jessica Burns.
2: It's 62 degrees. In Bristol, from the Legacy Heating and Air, Froggy Weather Desk.
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6: 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Jesse Owens, the grandson of a slave, competed in the Olympics in Germany that year.
7: Ohio State's phenomenal Jesse Owens again takes the spotlight as he sprints for the takeoff in the broad jump.
6: Adolf Hitler wanted to show the world that the Aryan race was racially superior, but 22-year-old Owens destroyed that lie by winning an unprecedented 4 gold medals. He proved to the world that excellence is not confined to one race or nationality.
8: After the fanfares of the Olympic opening comes the most amazing performance by America's Jesse Owens in the 100 meter. The world's most superb runner makes the others look as if they're walking as he wins the final and equals the world's record time. This and his later victory in the long jump may well be the athletic performances of the century.
9: The competition was grand, and we're very glad to come out on top. Thank you very kindly.
6: He returned to the United States where discrimination was still rampant, but his achievements were an important stepping stone on the road to civil rights for all.
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4: We'll cool to the upper 50s overnight. Slightly cooler tomorrow, but still pleasant. Highs Thursday, upper 70s, lots of sun. Get ready for a very quiet stretch of weather the next few days. Lots of sunshine, a comfortable feel, highs upper 70s sticking around through Friday, then cooling to the mid 70s this weekend. I'm WSBT 22 meteorologist Jessica Burns.
5: It's 61 degrees from downtown Goshen, from the Legacy Heating and Air Froggy Weather Desk.
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1: America's turning 250, and we're celebrating the memories.
3: He grew up in poverty and never attended high school or college, but Abraham Lincoln became one of our greatest presidents, keeping our nation whole after the Civil War, even after 11 southern states tried to secede from the Union.
4: 47 years ago, our fathers brought forth on this continent a new nation, conceived in liberty and dedicated to the proposition that all men are created equal.
3: He persuaded Congress to pass the amendment that abolished slavery, and he delivered one of the most important speeches in the history of our nation, the Gettysburg Address, honoring our fallen soldiers and advocating for equality and our democratic government.
5: We here highly resolve that these dead shall not have died in vain, and that this nation, under God, shall have a new birth of freedom, and that government of the people, by the people, and for the people shall not perish from the earth.
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5: We'll cool to the upper 50s overnight. Slightly cooler tomorrow, but still pleasant. Highs Thursday, upper 70s, lots of sun. Get ready for a very quiet stretch of weather the next few days. Lots of sunshine, a comfortable feel, highs upper 70s sticking around through Friday, then cooling to the mid 70s this weekend. I'm WSBT 22 meteorologist Jessica Burns.
6: It's 60 degrees in Napanee. From the Legacy Heating and Air, Froggy Weather Desk.
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3: Slightly cooler, but still pleasant. Highs Thursday, upper 70s, lots of sun. Get ready for a very quiet stretch of weather the next few days. Lots of sunshine, a comfortable feel, highs upper 70s, sticking around through Friday, then cooling to the mid-70s this weekend. I'm WSBT 22 meteorologist Jessica Burns.
4: It's 59 degrees in downtown Elkhart. From the Legacy Heating and Air, Froggy Weather Desk.
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5: As a young boy, he enrolled in art classes. His teachers couldn't have dreamed that he would one day produce dozens of animated motion pictures, create one of the most beloved cartoon characters of all time, and build theme parks that would enchant children all over the world, and their parents too.
6: I'd say human personality in the body of a cartoon animal.
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0: 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I'm from Goshen, and I love the extreme variety of Froggy.
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1: My name is Abaya Clausen, and I'm from Goshen, and this is my favorite station.
2: Even though we both know we're liars and we start each other's fires, we just know that we'll be alright. Even though we kicked out the party 'cause we both hate everybody.

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1: Dear Kelly, you're the love expert.
2: I am.
1: My husband and I welcomed our first baby in April, and I'd love to get yours, Trey's, and JC's opinions as parents.
2: Oh.
3: Yours, Trey's, and JC's opinions.
2: Who is left out of that parenting advice letter?
3: Please zip it and let us work here.
4: Okay.
1: She continues.
3: We are cooking.
4: I'm going to chime in.
2: You were not addressed.
5: I say we let him answer first.
3: Trey and JC.
1: Let him answer first?
5: Yeah, let him answer first, and we'll tell him where he goes wrong.
6: Apparently he doesn't count as a parent.
1: Okay. She continues. My child's only living grandparents live in Utah. We are fortunate that they came and spent the first few weeks of her life with us, and they were so helpful, and it was such a special time for us all. We're now considering flying out to them in July for a week so that they can have more time with her and so that we can introduce her to extended family and friends.
2: Very sweet.
1: She would be 10 weeks old at that point, and she will have her first round of vaccinations, but we'd be traveling outside of peak travel days, and we wouldn't have to use any PTO, so we could still be on leave. At the same time, there's concern for travel exposure, how disruptive it might be for a young baby, how hard it'll be on us, and whether it's truly manageable. I feel strongly one way, my husband feels strongly the other. Especially considering that this is a hometown that one of us was raised in, it means a lot to get her out there and to share her with friends and families that we grew up with. What are your thoughts? How would you feel taking a 10-week-old on a week-long out-of-state hometown trip?
3: That's a lot.
2: It's doable.
3: It is doable.
2: It's
3: a lot, but it's doable.
2: Look, when I only had, you know, one biologically, by the grace of God, I have, you know, now stepchildren. But I remember just the first time leaving the house with my baby and trying to get her into the car to go to Target. It was a nightmare. By the time I got everything loaded up to get in the car, it was already time to go back and feed her and change her again. I mean, it's just like that. So traveling with a baby, it's stressful. I get it. And when it's your first baby, you're so hypersensitive and aware of germs and look, I traveled with Emma Kelly, I think, for the first time on a plane. She was born in October. We went home for Christmas. So she was just a couple months old. An angel. Baby sleep during the flights at that point. You know, you put a you're worried about their ears popping and stuff. You put a passy or a bottle in there, and she slept the whole flight. It was fine. It's when she got to be a toddler that it got a lot more difficult because they're, you know, antsy and stuff. So I think, you know, it's doable. Airlines are used to people traveling with all the accoutrement that comes with, you know, traveling with a baby. Yeah, you have to. Well, at I don't remember anymore. It's been so long since I flew with a baby. You can hold the baby in your lap. You don't have to have a child seat at that point, right? An infant.
3: When they're that little,
2: I think you can hold. It doesn't cost anything. You just, you know, pack a stroller, a child seat. It's doable. It is not the easiest thing in the world. I did it as a single mom, though. You got help. So it's doable. I would go for it if you're asking my opinion. Now, JC and Trey can give theirs, but nobody else.
3: Thank you, Kelly Raspberry. Listen. As long as you go in knowing you are going to get looks when you get on the plane, because there's always going to be the judgy people, and that's what a lot of moms and dads feel self-conscious about.
2: But you not will the get infant those. Infants, not the itty-bitties.
3: It's
2: the older ones.
3: Anyone that can cry, they'll look at you funny. So don't worry about those people. There's going to be nice people that help you out on there. Kids do thrive on consistency. So as long as you can keep their naps going and feeding them at the right time. My wife and I also traveled with my son around that same age back to San Diego when she was pregnant. And he did fine.
2: Yeah.
3: You're actually going to be relieved by the amount of help you have. You can actually take some time to de-stress and breathe because aunts, uncles, distant relatives, they all want to see the baby. So it actually might be beneficial for you and your mental health to get out there and see your family.
1: So true.
5: Ten weeks old would have been born in, like, what, February?
1: April, it says.
5: April?
3: You said 10 weeks or 10 months?
5: 10 weeks.
3: Ten weeks.
5: I say no. A 10-week-old baby? Just a little tiny thing that doesn't sleep through the night.
3: Yeah.
2: That's about how old Emma Kelly was when I took her for Christmas.
5: But did she sleep through the night? Did she scream?
2: She was absolutely fine. But you know what? Every baby's different. You could have a colicky baby.
3: My son did not sleep through the night.
2: Mine was fine.
5: I would say that the stress of becoming a first-time parent, and you're still new to the game, 10 weeks in, it's going to be a hard time traveling. And just it'll be more stress when you're already in a kind of stressful change of life time. I think I vote no.
2: Well, that's 2-1, so go.
5: So go.
4: There you go.
3: But do what you feel is best for you and your family.
2: Yeah, I mean, everything's hard with the first one. Then the second one comes along, and you're like, eh.
5: On the other hand,
2: throw them over my shoulder, let's go.
5: I will say that if Kara was like, hey, I'd like to go visit somebody with my 10-week-old baby, I kind of go, well, it was not your baby, but also like,
3: you carry the baby.
5: You want to go see your family with your kid. Like, I'll make it work. I'll follow your lead and make it work.
3: Aww,
0: that's sweet.
3: Compromise.
5: If it were my family, I'd go, let's just wait a couple months or a year.
6: Love letters. Love letters to Kelly.
0: Dear Kelly, you are the love expert.
2: I am.
0: I have listened to your show on the radio since I was a kid. I'm 25 now. Last month, a man brought me flowers, remembered my coffee order, and asked how my job interview went.
3: What?
2: Wow.
3: Ooh.
0: I felt absolutely nothing. Oh. No spark, no obsession. I nearly fell asleep during dinner. Then 2 weeks later, I met a guy who owns a sword, disappeared for 3 days, and said, I'm bad at texting because I can sense electromagnetic shifts.
2: Of course.
0: I kid you not, I have thought about him every hour since.
4: It's a sword.
0: How is
3: we got to get a sword.
4: I guess so.
0: How is my brain designed this way? At this point, I don't even want passion. I want to be able to meet a stable adult man without feeling the spiritual urge to flee into the woods. Help.
3: What?
2: All right. Look, we're all, it's like every romantic comedy, movie, whatever out there. You always are attracted to the odd one, right? The bad boy. And I guess a guy with a sword and your world is bad. So, I mean, I don't know what you're asking me. If you're not interested in somebody, you're not interested. Just keep dating.
0: She's asking, well, she says, why do I think this way? Like a great man. You know,
2: I don't know. I think part of you like maybe is maybe subconsciously scared of the safe, nice guy because that means, I don't know. I don't know why your brain works the way it does. I mean, maybe you're rejecting stability. Maybe your part of you still craves a little bad girl having a good time. Maybe you're not as ready to settle down as you think you are. I don't know. But you're not obligated to do really anything when you're dating. Dating is to figure out what you really want and what you don't want. I think dating is more about figuring out what you don't want.
7: Preach.
2: Honestly. Mm-hmm. Because, I mean, it's like I get so many letters, like just yesterday, I think it was, from a lady who wanted her man to step up and finally be a leader. Mm-hmm. And he never probably led through their whole dating life. And she should have realized, I don't want this, so I'm going to date somebody else. So, you know, just... She's 25?
4: Mm-hmm.
2: Girl.
3: Man.
2: Just keep dating around.
4: JC?
7: Yeah.
2: But you know what? Have fun with a bad boy every once in a while. I'm not knocking it. Just don't...
3: Yes, Big Al?
2: Don't get in trouble.
4: I see a sword at Amazon.com right now for $37. Or you can spend
3: $37.
7: Is it plastic?
3: Because as a kid, I always wanted a sword.
4: I always wanted a sword.
3: Now I'm an adult, and I'm over here without
2: you're
3: a sword.
2: You're Deadpool. Don't you have a fake one?
3: It's a fake one, Kelly.
4: No, I'm talking real deal. Holyfield.
2: The right,
3: and they're katanas.
2: It's probably
0: the
2: best.
0: I love the katanas.
3: Yeah, there's two of them.
0: My friend Cooper and I would sword fight in his backyard. I'd have the katanas, and he'd have the sword. It was so much fun.
3: Right?
0: Now he's a doctor.
3: Oh, look at him. Dude. But I want like a real sword, Kelly.
7: Yeah, now you're an adult with an Amazon account.
2: Get one. You got money.
0: Let's sword fight.
3: Yeah, but I also got a wife, and she's like, no.
2: Oh, so if your wife says you can't have one, you won't get one?
3: A sword?
4: You keep it in my house.
5: Can you believe that people would fight with katanas? Like somebody
0: back in the day.
5: Somebody standing across from you with two katanas, and you have a sword.
2: It's
5: and we're
2: going to
5: figure
2: him.
5: This out.
0: We're going to go outside.
5: That is so weird to think about.
7: What would you say to the listener who doesn't know what a katana is?
5: It's like a pitchfork, but it's a little tiny pitchfork.
0: What? It's like what Elektra has.
3: Those are size. Double. Those are size.
0: No. Also,
3: a katana's two swords. Isn't that two?
0: No.
2: Like baby swords?
3: Yeah, like baby swords.
4: Those I got a
3: like
4: cousin baby sword.
0: She's kind of right. They are size.
3: Yeah, size are the ones
0: actually,
3: that look like pitchforks.
0: Actually, I have size, but I have heard them be called katanas as well.
3: Because Raphael has those, and those are size.
7: nerdiest conversation
0: but size
7: ever.
0: The ones that look like forks. Also, Trey, the size are for defense, so you are actually better off defending yourself with the size against the sword.
3: Right.
2: That's more than I ever wanted to know.
5: I'll start Googling.
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0: 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Froggy weather forecast.
2: Slightly cooler, but still pleasant. Highs Thursday, upper 70s, lots of sun. Get ready for a very quiet stretch of weather the next few days. Lots of sunshine, a comfortable feel, highs upper 70s, sticking around through Friday, then cooling to the mid-70s this weekend. I'm WSBT 22 meteorologist Jessica Burns.
3: It's 59 degrees in Dunlap from the Legacy Heating and Air Froggy Weather Desk.
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27: What's going on, Casey?
28: Oh my gosh. Hi, JC.
27: What's up, girl? How you doing?
28: I'm doing good. How are y'all?
27: Good.
29: Doing excellent. Wonderful.
27: I heard you went on possibly one of the worst dates of all time.
28: It's possibly at least the strangest, for sure.
27: Oh, okay. I cannot wait to hear all about it. What happened?
28: So it was with my now husband, and that kind of just tells you the kind of person I am, I guess. We were going on our first date. We were in line to get tickets for The Hangover, so this was quite a while ago. And the date was going good so far, and then he farted in front of me. And he said, hey, if you can't smell my fart, you can't have my heart. And I was like, wow, that was like a really funny thing to say to cover up an embarrassing moment.
30: My dude.
27: I mean, I've heard a lot of pickup lines in my past, but that might be it.
30: Yeah, I'm gonna go ahead and give him a snow clap.
29: I got emotional.
31: I'm starting to tear up. That's how romantic
29: that was.
31: Please
29: tell me that was in your vows.
28: No, it actually wasn't, but that would have been the best vow.
30: Yeah.
28: Find out he has IBS.
27: Oh, poor guy.
31: Now you are married?
28: We are married.
29: Oh.
27: Happily.
29: But I'm glad that he covered it up with comedy.
27: Yeah.
30: Right.
28: He did, and that's kind of what won me over was the comedy, more than the fart.
29: Yeah.
27: You didn't return the favor, though, right, on the first date?
28: Not the first date, but we've been married for 16 years, so...
30: Oh, so there's been a lot of exchanging of...
27: Yeah, eventually it happens. Yeah. You can't help it.
31: So what does love smell like?
28: Well, have you smelt anybody with IBS?
29: Oh, no.
27: What's your husband's name, by the way?
28: His name is Clifton.
27: Clifton. I wonder if Clifton's listening. He's like, wait, Casey, that's my wife. Hey, that's my line.
29: Airing out his business.
31: Airing it out.
27: Casey, I'm glad you guys are happily married. That's hilarious.
28: Thank you.
27: I love it. My God. Have a wonderful day, Casey.
28: Y'all too. Thanks for talking with me.
29: Thank you for calling.
27: I'm so happy you guys are happy together. Oh, I love it.
31: We can reenact that one, Anna.
27: You can't smell my fart. Yeah. You can't have my heart.
20: Share your worst date ever story.
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27: And we got to give part-time Justin his flowers real quick. Because once again,
29: that's what I said.
0: Part-time Justin hits it right on, hits the nail right on the head. Justin's right. No one cared about the Mona Lisa until it was stolen. Yeah. It wasn't even a premier piece in the museum. It was on a back hallway that wasn't even commonly viewed, and it was actually stolen for a day or so before they even noticed. Once it was stolen, the reports came out, everyone was looking forward to seeing it once it was retrieved.
31: Yeah, the guy wanted to bring it back to Italy because that's where it was made.
30: Wanted to bring it back where?
27: It was brought back to
30: Italy.
0: Back home where it belongs.
16: He was doing it for ethical reasons.
0: For his own reasons.
31: Yeah, he's like, how did the Louvre get it if it belonged to Italy first?
0: Yeah, what's their deal? What's their problem? So I've been having an argument that I'm sure a lot of couples have at their home, and that involves refrigerating certain things. My wife and I keep having the same argument. I pull certain things out of the refrigerator and put it on in the pantry or on the side.
30: Okay.
0: She puts it back on the fridge. And I know our computers listen to us because this morning I got an article that told us the 8 things you don't need to refrigerate.
30: Oh. Okay.
0: And let's see how many of us are breaking these rules.
31: Tell me.
0: How many arguments are we going to fix right now? Many. Number 1, vinegar. Vinegar does not need to be refrigerated.
31: Never put it in my refrigerator.
16: Okay. Yeah.
0: You shouldn't. This is one that my wife and I argue about. I don't think mustard should be refrigerated. My wife puts it in the fridge.
31: It doesn't need to be.
16: I refrigerate it.
0: You refrigerate it?
29: I do too, I think.
0: You don't need it open. You don't need to refrigerate it, Kelly.
16: I don't feel good about that.
29: Yeah, same.
30: Well, I mean, restaurants don't typically refrigerate it. You know, it's sitting at the table day
31: or
30: in and day out.
31: Or ketchup sometimes.
0: Mustard can be stored at room temperature because its acidity and salt content prevents harmful bacteria growth.
29: So you can leave that
0: bad boy out.
29: I believe it, but I just don't know if I want warm mustard.
0: This is another one that warm mustard's good. It's all right.
16: Room temp.
0: Get a little hot sandwich. You put it in your burger. Your burger's
30: warm. It's out there at the state fair all day long.
31: I think we have warm mustard on the phone.
0: No, we don't. also, hot sauce. That's another one that my wife wants to put in the fridge.
29: It depends on the hot sauce.
0: Does not know. No hot sauce.
30: Why you want to cool your hot sauce down?
16: I refrigerate it.
30: Why? I don't.
16: It doesn't cause fights in our family, but I refrigerate it.
0: It's an argument. Cooking oil also does not need to be refrigerated.
30: Who's putting olive oil in a refrigerator?
16: Cooking oil. I guess olive oil.
0: Avocado oil, all those.
29: Yeah, that doesn't go in the fridge.
0: This is also in my fridge. Fish sauce.
16: What?
0: Does not need to be refrigerated.
30: Fish sauce.
29: No, we just keep it in the cabinet.
16: Keep fish sauce at home?
0: Yeah. Mm-hmm. You don't have fish sauce?
16: Why would I have fish sauce?
29: Yeah, I don't even know what that is.
0: You're
29: not out here making fried rice?
0: Yeah.
31: Fried rice or Asian-inspired meals.
0: We're always making Asian-inspired meals.
16: What is fish sauce? Is it sauce of fish?
30: I guess it is, Kelly.
16: A squeeze of fish?
0: I've never looked into...
16: What is fish sauce?
0: I just call it fish sauce.
16: Is there fish in it?
0: It does smell fishy. It does have a little fishy smell to it.
29: I would just use teriyaki, Kelly.
30: I don't think
0: honestly, for the longest time, I thought it was just the juice from the tuna cans.
16: Ew. Oh, my God.
0: So,
16: that's horrific.
0: And this is just me growing up. I just thought, you just get the tuna can, put it in a little thing, now you got fish sauce. Why are you guys grossed out until you eat tuna from the can?
16: Yeah. I drain it and rinse it.
0: Yeah, but it's in there. I mean, you eat it. It's just fine. It's just saucy. Mm-hmm. Speaking of sauce, soy sauce also does not need to be refrigerated. It is at my house.
16: It is at mine.
30: I definitely have that in the fridge.
31: I like it nice and hot.
29: Yeah, we put that in the fridge.
31: Warm.
0: And the main one that I'm willing to die on a hill for is ketchup.
31: In the refrigerator.
0: It does not need to be refrigerated.
31: It needs to go in the refrigerator.
0: No, it does not, according.
29: I mean, similar argument to the whole mustard thing. It's out at restaurants, but at home I put it in the fridge.
16: Right. Let me just tell you, when I worked in a restaurant, we used to marry the ketchup at the end of the night.
0: That was my favorite. You used to mix them together?
16: So you have a giant funnel, and you would just put all the ketchup bottles in it, and then you'd fill new ketchup bottles.
30: Right.
16: So I'm always very particular at looking at the ketchup bottles at restaurants, hoping I get one with a new seal.
0: Yeah. You're judging?
30: Yeah.
16: Because eventually...
30: Eventually,
16: also look at the ketchup bottles to see if there's air bubbles in it. Mm. Because if there's air bubbles in it, that means it's going bad.
31: Yep.
16: And we had a customer open the lid on the ketchup bottle with air bubbles, and the ketchup exploded all over them.
0: Oh, no.
16: So that's why I'm a fan of refrigerating the ketchup.
0: Okay. Mm-hmm.
16: Because I've witnessed that happen.
31: And I've been to a bar and ordered fries and used the ketchup. They had no one sit at that section for a long time. The ketchup was bad.
16: Yeah.
31: It was terrible. Ruined my meal.
0: See, growing up,
31: and I had a terrible weekend after
16: refrigerator,
31: that.
16: Refrigerator, in my opinion.
0: Growing up, we just had ketchup drawer.
16: The packets?
0: Yeah, we just had a ketchup drawer because if you were rich, you owned the bottle. But if you, regular folks
16: like
0: us.
16: I'm rich, but I keep ketchup packets.
30: What about the syrup?
0: Syrup should not be refrigerated.
29: Oh, I refrigerate it.
30: I just
0: it makes
30: about
0: it hard.
30: 50-50.
31: Anna and Ryan, they refrigerated Parmesan cheese.
29: Yeah.
31: Now I start doing it.
0: Since Kelly gave us that tip.
29: You used to not?
31: I did not.
0: Since Kelly gave us a tip real quick about ketchup, don't use Parmesan cheese at restaurants because the amount of kids I saw licking the cap.
30: Oh.
0: And I worked at an Italian restaurant. The amount of kids I would see just lick the cap.
31: Wait, y'all don't do that?
0: No, Justin. just be very wary of Parmesan cheese at restaurants. I saw every time there was a kid under the age of five, they're licking that thing.
29: Wow, I'm never eating at a restaurant.
0: And then we would have
29: again.
0: To take off the washroom. It was a whole thing. It was gross.
29: Wow.
31: It's so good. Try it.
1: Your coffee.
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16: 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You could have the Jeep Wrangler, the Keystone Bullet Crossfire, the Kia Telluride, the Chevy Silverado, or the GMC Canyon. That's your choice if you win the raffle, but you got to get yourself that raffle. Now, why are we doing this? To raise money for our Kids Kids trip. Every cent is going to the trip. So in November, we're going to take a bunch of kids and their families to Disney World. These are kids that are dealing with hospital visits and surgeries and autoimmune diseases, and they're dealing with a lot stronger than you and I are.
17: Mm-hmm.
16: And we just want to give them a vacation of a lifetime so they can create memories with their families. 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A two-night ocean view room at Lowe's Miami Beach, plus flights for two on Southwest Airlines. We're going to get you out there so you can have fun if you win the bonus prize this
18: week. So you're saying for $25,
16: yes,
18: you could win a vacation and possibly a car, too?
16: Uh-huh.
17: Yep.
18: Wow.
16: Isn't that crazy?
19: Mm-hmm. And send kids to Disney.
18: For how much?
16: For as little as $25, but hopefully you throw a little bit extra.
17: Buy a couple more tickets. Yeah. Increase your odds.
16: Up
17: a
16: your
17: bit.
16: Odds.
17: Yeah.
16: Again, carcontest2026.com. Time is running out, so I would jump on that as soon as possible.
17: Got it.
16: And apparently time is running out for Audrey, too, because right before the break started, she said, I'm bound to be alone.
20: I think I'm meant to be alone.
21: Your destiny.
20: Yeah. I just don't know anymore, Kelly.
16: I thought you had a date this last weekend.
20: I did indeed. A new challenger entered the arena.
16: Okay. I talked to him on the phone.
20: You did talk to him on the phone. You called me during the day.
17: How'd that come about?
16: What?
17: You talking to him on the phone?
16: I called Audrey because we had a work thing, but then there was some changes.
20: Okay. Yeah, the weather was evil outside.
16: Yeah, so I was calling her up to give her the update.
20: Uh-huh.
16: And then she's like, I'm on a date.
18: Well, how was the date?
20: It was okay.
17: Oh, wow.
20: Let me tell you something about this guy. I walked in because, Anna, we went to the same place you and I went.
19: Oh, good spot.
20: Oh, so good. And I had to go up these stairs. And right when I got to the top, I took a breath and I looked at him and I was like, oh, yes.
19: Okay. Oh. That's a
20: I
19: good
20: saw
19: start.
20: This guy, 6'4" and a half. You know how I know that?
17: How?
20: He claimed his 6'4"-ness. And I was like, let me download a measuring tape app. And so I got it out.
17: Wait a minute. Women are measuring guys on dates now?
20: I was a little tipsy at this
16: point.
20: Sounds
16: dangerous.
20: We met at the bar.
17: I'm destined to be single also.
20: It's a, mind you, I'm like 3 feet and built like the Lorax. So we are not that high compatible. And I still
16: way to sell yourself.
18: Yeah.
20: Listen, my confidence is not high these days. I don't know. I saw him and I was like, oh my God, it's on. Like he had Audrey written all over him. And that was a good sign. Very beautiful man. We had a good time there, but then I did something I have never done before in my life on a date.
17: What?
20: I went back to his house.
19: Oh.
20: But no. Stop. Stop.
17: Hey now.
16: What time is this at?
20: No.
17: Right, 6'4", no. Man.
20: No,
18: give me two
20: no.
18: margaritas.
21: That's risky. Oh, happy risky for many reasons.
16: Okay.
1: Put on a sexy little dance.
21: It might not be that. That's also, it could be potentially dangerous too.
16: Yeah, you gotta
20: I don't do this, Kelly. This is, y'all are acting like it's monkey business going on. Let me explain. Okay. So the weather outside, like I said, was evil.
16: Frightful.
20: JC and I were supposed to have an event at 5 p.m. Yeah. So I met with this guy at 3 p.m. and we got drinks.
1: And that's good because originally you had an out.
20: Yes. Yeah. No, that's what my favorite part was. Mm-hmm. But then JC calls me and I'm on the phone and he hears me say that, oh, we're no longer doing this event at 5. However, the concert is at 7. So I had another out, but it was 2 hours later.
1: Yeah.
20: So then it starts storming outside and it looks like an apocalypse.
1: Were you on the rooftop?
20: Yes. And so he gets out his phone. And he's looking at this weather app and he's a big weather guy, I guess. And he's like, oh, it's getting bad outside. He's like, I know this sounds bad, but do you want to get out of the storm and go to my place? And I was like, look, I looked at him.
17: I'm going to give you slip clap on that one, my brother.
20: I looked at him right in the eye, and I was like, ain't nothing happening there. I hope you know that.
18: Okay.
17: But I set the tone, setting
1: the ground
20: rules. 10 toes down. And he was like, oh, I don't care. He's like, I just want to get out of here. And I was like, okay, me too. Went back to town. First of all, fast forward, nothing happened.
18: Wait, was this place clean and nice?
20: So nice.
18: Okay.
16: Did he have a pet?
20: No, we didn't have a pet.
16: Oh, okay.
20: I had a few issues with him, though, ahead of time. Because when we were walking from the venue we were at to his car, he was walking like 5 feet ahead of me.
21: Because Ryan was coming.
17: Yeah.
1: But he was leaving you behind.
20: He was leaving me like 5, and he was walking so fast.
21: His legs are long.
20: That's true.
16: It was raining sideways, so he was actually blocking the rain from hitting you.
17: Good, JC.
16: Like a manbrella.
21: But still, a gentleman would have made sure you were by his side.
20: I was running to keep up with him a little bit, which I don't do. And then we get to his car. He didn't open the door for me, and he didn't open any doors for me at his car.
16: Because he's about girl power. He wants you to open your doors.
21: See, women have ruined that, though, yeah. I think.
20: Why are we
21: in a lot of ways?
16: Oh, we're not. I just liked his voice when I talked to him.
1: Yeah, question before we continue. Do we like him? Do we not like him? Do we defend him or do we not defend him?
20: I don't know. You'll make up your mind as we go. Okay. And so then we get to his place. Mm-hmm. And this man, I think it's important to state that I went to the University of Oklahoma, Boomer Sooner. He went to the, Oklahoma State University.
16: He's a cowboy?
20: Yes. Poke. So this was my parents' dynamic. My dad went to OSU. My mom went to OU. I saw this divorce play out already. So I was like look, we need to make sure like we're civil about this. And he's like, oh, we are. And so when OU and OSU play each other, I don't know how we're getting into football right now, but the game is called Bedlam. And so we're drinking. He made me homemade margaritas from scratch.
17: Oh, yeah, you
20: did. He did all the ingredients. And so we're drinking and somehow it comes up and I'm like, yeah, we should just watch Bedlam highlights. And he took me up on it. He goes on his YouTube TV, pulls up Bedlam highlights, Oklahoma State and OU playing each other.
16: But you wanted to watch them too?
20: I was joking. Oh. I didn't actually want to. And I was like, no, don't actually play them. He's like, oh, no, we're going to play the game where we beat y'all real bad.
17: Oh.
20: And so he puts it on the TV, and all of a sudden we're watching Bedlam highlights, drinking margaritas, sitting in this storm. Mm-hmm. And I'm starting to wonder how I got here in this situation.
18: Yeah,
16: your mouth did it.
18: Your mouth.
20: But then, y'all, this is where it gets bad.
17: She just jumped up and down three times, y'all.
20: Okay. I don't know how it came up, but he was talking about his ex. And I was like, when did y'all break up? And he was saying, oh, you know, a few months ago. I was like, how long were you together? He's like, 7 months. And we would probably be engaged right now.
16: Oh.
20: And I was like, why aren't you engaged?
21: Yeah.
20: He's like, she broke my heart and moved away.
21: Oh.
20: And he starts getting like sad.
16: Teary-eyed?
1: Oh, no.
20: No, he didn't get teary, but I was like, so are you, like, over it? Even though I knew he wasn't. I could tell by looking at him. Right. I knew this man was not over that relationship. And he's
18: the
20: like...
18: The best way to get over somebody.
17: Somebody new.
20: And he goes, yeah. Like, I could tell he was getting sad.
21: Oh.
20: And so then,
16: he's not over it. You're rebound.
20: But then we're sitting on the couch, and all of a sudden I look over, and he got out his phone. And he went and pulled up her Facebook account.
21: Oh, no.
16: To show you?
1: So no, uncomfortable. No.
20: And he's like, let me see what she's doing now.
21: No,
17: no. No, my brother.
16: What are you doing, bro?
17: No, my brother. No, no.
18: Why are you over there being a bro watching football?
16: Yeah.
20: No.
16: Is he following her on Life 360 still?
20: No.
1: Did he text her?
20: He's like, no. He couldn't because they have each other blocked.
18: But yeah, Audrey, he sees you as a friend at this point.
20: No.
18: Because nothing's happening at that apartment.
21: But then did he ask you to follow her so he could check on her?
20: I'm still not done. We have about 3 more oh no's. So then he looks at her profile and he goes, oh, she's engaged.
16: What?
17: That's good. That's moving on.
20: No.
19: That's a tough moment,
17: that's,
19: though.
17: That's bad.
20: Finds out his ex is engaged as we're sitting there on the couch with our margaritas watching a Bedlam game.
17: In real time.
20: In real time. And then he goes, I need to see what this guy looks like.
17: He's doing like full-on investigation.
16: I thought he was going to drop down on one knee and ask you.
19: Okay.
16: Get a bet.
17: Right.
19: He's so like, will you help me make her jealous and pretend to be my girlfriend?
20: Then he pulls up the guy's Facebook account and he goes, like if this was his phone, he goes, this guy? Me?
16: Yeah.
20: This guy. And so he holds his phone up to me and he's like, she picked this guy over me?
17: He needs therapy.
20: And he needed validation. And he's like, look at me. He's like, she's engaged to that downgrade. He starts crashing out over the new guy that she's engaged to on the couch. Yeah.
17: Poor guy.
20: As I'm sitting there.
17: I just want to give him a hug. Right?
18: So how do you get out of this?
20: How did I get out? Well, I was like, oh, the concert's about to start. It was like an hour and a half away. And then he didn't even walk me out. My Uber came and he was like, you know how to get out.
16: Well, he had to go cry in his room.
17: He's in pieces right now.
21: You know how to get out?
20: And I didn't know how to get out. So I left and I figured it out. But
21: this is bad.
20: So, of course, no funny business happened unless you count the...
16: No, that's pretty funny business.
20: Crash out.
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16: Audrey brought up a fad or a trend I've seen on TikTok that is pretty fun.
20: Mm-hmm.
16: And it could test our acting chops.
20: Ooh.
17: Okay. I'm listening. I'm all ears.
20: It's a challenge that groups of people are doing or couples are doing. Have you all seen the Wow Okay?
18: No.
16: You haven't? Yes. Oh, you would love this.
20: It's where they each take turns saying Wow Okay in a different tone. And the tones are supportive, disappointed, sarcastic, or flirty.
19: Okay.
20: And they compete to see who can say it in that tone the best way.
17: Okay.
20: For each tone, we will have one winner.
17: Who's going to be the judge? You, I assume?
20: Oh, yeah, I can be judge. That way I don't have to do it. Okay.
17: Okay.
20: This is awesome.
19: Pick the winner.
16: Well, the judge could also do it.
20: Oh, okay.
16: All right, what's the first one we got to do?
20: Wow, okay, but say it in a supportive way.
16: Okay.
19: Okay, what order are we going in?
20: Let's start with Anna.
16: Anna.
19: Okay. And supportive, you said?
16: Yes.
20: Yes, wow, okay.
19: Okay. Wow, okay.
18: That was good.
20: That was really good.
16: That's so supportive.
20: That was actually.
16: I felt supported.
21: I didn't feel that.
19: Oh, you're just saying that. That's not being supportive.
17: Not being very supportive.
16: All right, Kelly.
20: It felt like she was trying to be, but it wasn't authentic. Okay,
19: go. Oh, Kelly. Wow.
16: Okay.
21: Supportive, right?
16: Supportive. I just told you something. Support me.
21: Wow, okay.
17: Oh, that was pretty good.
16: Owen Wilson, too.
19: That was a little condescending.
20: That had levels to it.
21: Okay, let's do this. Wow, okay. See, there's a difference.
19: That's supportive, Anna. No, that was condescending.
17: I think Kelly got beef right now.
21: No, that was confusing.
16: In fact, I think we need Anna and Kelly to just battle it off. You're right.
21: Head to head.
16: All right, next.
19: Wait, let me stand up.
16: I'm in on this.
21: Go ahead.
18: I want to watch Anna and Kelly fight.
16: What's the next one?
19: All right, Audrey, what's next?
20: You're not doing it?
16: No, it's Anna and Kelly. This is a fight now.
20: Do you think they own the supportive one?
16: They're beefing.
21: I think we decided we don't need to hear five people saying it.
20: Right. Disappointed.
17: Right. I love it. I love that.
20: Disappointed.
17: Okay, head to head. Let's
19: Kelly, this time you can go first.
16: Oh, okay.
21: Wow, okay.
16: Oh. She didn't even... I thought she was going to look at one of us, Al, but she didn't. Okay, Anna, be disappointed in me.
19: Disappointed. I need to be disappointed, so I need to look at Justin.
16: You want some?
17: That's good.
18: Wow. You're not getting my vibe.
19: Okay. Wow. Okay.
18: That was too easy for you. You definitely said that to me before.
17: I'm going to give round two to Kelly as well.
16: I give Anna that one.
19: I'll give mine to Anna, actually.
18: Good job, Anna.
19: Okay.
16: All right, what's the next one?
20: I would give the first one to Anna, second one to Kelly.
21: What?
19: Oh, we're tied.
16: Tied.
21: I was way more supportive.
19: We're tied.
20: I already forgot kind of what y'all said.
17: Now that it's y'all two, we can vote. Yeah.
16: Yeah, yeah.
20: Sarcastic.
16: Oh, Kelly's great at this one.
19: I know. Kelly already got this one. Kelly already has this one in the bag.
21: I think you go first.
19: Oh, do I go first?
16: Yeah, you go first.
19: Sarcastic?
16: Uh-huh.
19: Wow, okay.
21: Oh, wow, okay.
16: Wow.
19: Woo, mic drop.
21: That's years of practice.
16: Sarcastic raspberry.
17: That's raspberry again.
19: So, I bow down.
20: Yeah, that wasn't even close. Sorry,
19: no,
20: Anna.
19: No, I didn't expect it to be.
20: Flirty.
16: Okay, flirty.
20: Flirty.
16: Kelly's up first.
21: Wow, okay.
16: Wow. Okay. All right, Anna?
19: No, well, now I'm
18: be flirty, Anna.
19: Flirty, yeah. Flirty.
18: You're talking to Rob Roush.
16: Yeah.
19: Rob Roush just walked in.
16: Yeah.
19: Wow, okay.
16: All right, ready?
17: Oh, that wasn't bad.
21: He just hit it, JC.
16: Meow.
17: It wasn't bad.
16: That was pretty good. That's a tie, I think. That's man, pretty. Both
21: I don't
16: pretty
21: know.
16: Flirty.
21: Kelly's kind of.
17: I think Kelly had took that one too, man.
21: Oh man, wow. I don't want to humiliate Anna wow. in this fashion, but okay.
20: Then there's also there's also the stop it version where you say stop it, angry, disappointed, flirty, and excited.
19: Oh, well, that'll have to be.
21: Are we done?
19: I feel like that should
16: that
19: be
16: was
19: between
16: the last
19: two
16: one?
19: Other people.
20: Well, do you want to try one tiebreaker with stop it? Angry.
19: Oh, Kelly's also got this one.
21: I think she just forfeited. She conceded.
17: But go ahead and give us, okay. give us one just to take it.
16: I think we're going
17: to call quits. Take us home, Kelly. Take us home.
21: I forget what it was. Angry?
17: Angry. Yeah. Angry.
21: Wow. Okay.
16: Oh.
17: Mm.
21: Yeah.
16: Yeah, we're going to have to take this to social media and I'll try this. This might be it. Feel free to play with your friends at work today or with your boss
17: wow, okay.
16: without them knowing you're
19: wow.
16: doing it.
19: Okay.
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2: Our top local story, an Elkhart teenager charged with attempted murder in a December shooting, will return to court later this month after objecting to a trial delay request.
3: Devontae Jones appeared in Elkhart County Circuit Court following the Monroe Street shooting that left two people injured on December 23rd. Police said officers found a 17-year-old suffering from gunshot wounds inside an apartment building, while another victim later arrived at the hospital with non-life-threatening injuries. The Goshen News says Jones, who was also treated for injuries before being taken into custody, told the court he did not want his June 15th trial postponed until September. A trial status conference was reset for May 28th. Alyssa Foster, MNC News.
2: And a new study shows that Evansville, South Bend, Elkhart, Indianapolis, and Bloomington are the top five Indiana cities set to see the most rainfall this summer. Typically, in the top three, Evansville gets 5.72 inches, South Bend receives 5.71, and Elkhart, 5.59 inches. I'm Tommy Lee from News Talk 95.3, Michiana's News Channel.
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13: Good Thursday morning. Today is Thursday, May 28, 2026, and we are the Kid Craddock Morning Show. We are locked, loaded, ready to go. Here's Kelly Raspberry.
14: Some of us need a little more time to get locked and loaded out.
13: Some of us decided
14: to have a midweek martini.
15: Yeah. You had one or two?
14: One.
15: Just one? What happened to you?
13: Dude, recovery time. Yeah, recovery time increases with age.
14: It does. It might take me a little more. It's coming.
13: Yeah.
14: Okay. Based on that, it's coming.
13: All right.
16: A cup of coffee.
13: We'll check with you in about 45, 55 minutes. Here's JC Chavez.
15: So my wife broke a small cardinal rule of relationships, and that is starting a show that we both agreed we were going to watch together by herself.
17: Oh, no. Off campus?
15: Yes.
13: Oh, boy.
15: It was off campus.
17: And did she binge the whole thing in one day?
15: No, she didn't binge it. She said Chloe walked into the room. So I think my daughter saved me because Chloe walked in on a particular scene, apparently. There's some adult-like content on the show, and she had to, like, pause it. And Chloe, my daughter, said, "Weren't you supposed to watch that with Papa?"
13: Wow.
15: So she called it out.
13: Wow.
15: And as soon as I got home from practice, Chloe looked at me and she goes, "Mom started off campus."
13: Oh, wow.
15: And I just looked over at Kinsey and she goes, "I just needed to see what it was all about. You can watch it, though." Oh, I can't watch it.
13: Man, if my wife...
17: No, you have to watch it.
13: Man, if my girlfriend... Never mind. Here's Anna. Good morning.
10: Wait, did she like the show?
15: She said she didn't get too far into it, allegedly.
17: Allegedly.
15: Yeah, I don't know how much of it she watched because I just got...
17: I do want you to watch it, though.
15: I do want to watch it. Off campus.
17: Because
15: everybody's talking about it.
17: I think you would like it. That's why you should watch it. Yeah.
13: Good morning.
17: Good morning. So speaking of TV shows, Justin, JC, and I have been talking a lot about The Boys recently. It just ended. Mm-hmm. And we were talking about the characters, and I had looked up on my phone, if anybody has Google handy, if you're not familiar, I looked up the character Ashley. If you type in Ashley, The Boys, hair, she's kind of like has like kind of a Harry Potter situation where she has like a face on the back of her head and all her hair is falling out.
15: The face behind her head can tell what people are thinking.
17: But it's just really like just the way that she looks. I was making a joke about us. So I was like, Justin, this is you. Haha. Like whatever. Anyway, yesterday,
14: thanks,
17: I go to the hair salon. Yes, and
15: your hair looks great, by the way.
17: Thank you so much.
15: Yeah.
17: I go to the hair salon yesterday and the hairstylist is like, oh, hey, just real quick, can you pull up a picture of, like, the, like, blonde, like, curly hair, whatever? So I pull up my phone, and my most recent image is the Ashley, the girl from The Boys, like, hair specifically. And I was like, not that one, though. That's not the inspiration I was going for. I need to make that very, very clear.
13: Right.
17: But, yes, thank you. I spent 5 hours at the hair salon yesterday.
13: Five,
17: like, a little fresh blonde.
11: That's like when I was showing Dawn, our engineer, the pictures of my car tire last week, and I accidentally flipped too far, and it was some guy from Men shirtless.
17: Yeah, you're like,
11: I was like, oh no, Dawn, don't worry about that one.
15: And honestly, the picture that Anna sent me and Justin makes Backhead Ashley look better than normal on that show. Because on the show, it's not. That's like a glamour shot that Anna sent. So at least that one looked nice.
13: Here is part-time Justin.
10: Seattle, Washington. Have any of y'all ever been?
14: No, but I want to.
15: Wait, where?
13: I want to go to Washington.
14: Grey's Anatomy.
13: Starbucks.
15: I think I like passed through Seattle.
10: It.
15: Yeah.
10: And that me fish and my place. Boyfriend are thinking about visiting that place.
15: That place.
14: The Space Needle?
15: My favorite Real World season was Seattle.
10: Oh, okay.
15: And then New Orleans. And then Philadelphia. Austin was good, too.
14: Let's hear all of them.
10: Going back to Seattle, though.
15: Yeah.
10: Okay. I think it's going to be perfect because my boyfriend doesn't like the heat, so it's a little cooler up there.
15: It's a very rainy.
10: Yes, but it's the summer temps, so I think that makes it better. They have hiking trails. I wanted mountains, but they also have an ocean, and you can see killer whales swim in the ocean.
14: I think it's perfect.
10: You think so, Kelly?
13: Yep.
10: Okay.
14: Love it.
10: It's not a beach.
15: Kind of a beach, but not the beach you're used to.
10: It's not the sandy beach.
15: Right.
17: A fun new
15: Rocky
17: city for
15: beach.
17: You to explore.
10: Okay.
13: Yeah. Yeah,
10: I dig it. We're going to lock it in.
15: Yeah.
13: I dig it, yeah. Isn't that what that Redwood Forest is?
14: It's somewhere over there.
11: Travis Kelce.
10: I think it's in Oregon.
15: Wow.
13: Yeah, up in that general
17: Yeah, because that's where they filmed Twilight.
13: The general direction.
17: Right?
11: Oh, yeah. Forks.
17: Yeah. Or is that just where it took place?
13: And like I said, Justin, go to that fish market where they throw the fish.
15: Throw the fish.
10: Yes. Yeah. Okay, yeah. So there's a lot of fun things.
13: Here is Audrey. Good morning.
11: It's been a while since you did that. It's okay. Yeah. I like it. At least you get to my name.
13: Yep.
11: I completely forgot what I was going to say.
13: Sorry.
11: Now.
13: Here's Audrey. Good morning.
11: You know what? That one was better.
13: Okay.
11: I have added something to the list of things that are none of my business, and that is the massive hole in my wall at my apartment. And my handyman tried to come back again yesterday, or my maintenance man, but I wasn't there. So he texted me, and he's like, so you weren't there today? Like, because he's trying to come by my apartment again.
13: He didn't want to come by unless you're there.
11: He comes all the time if I'm not there.
15: The maintenance guy needs to start paying rent at your apartment. He's there so much.
11: He really is, but I do want to
14: at least give him his own drawer.
15: Right.
17: Yeah.
15: And a toothbrush.
17: But it needs to be broken because he has to fix it.
11: There is an empty drawer for him if he wants it. I'm sure he already has claimed something. But I will say my OCD has been going great because when they started to come by the other day, there was a time in my life this would have just given me a tailspin because of all their feet on my floor, like the feet prints.
15: And, uh-huh.
11: And then I heard them moving things in my bathroom and I was about to start spinning out and I was like, you know what? Turn the mind. I used my therapy strategy.
15: Turn the mind.
11: I just started thinking about something else.
13: Okay.
11: And I'm going to clean it later.
13: Okay. Turn the mind. In the control room, here's Trey.
16: Good morning. So the very top button on my collared shirt popped off. And I don't know how to fix it. Do any of y'all know how to, like,
15: sew it? My son does.
16: Kelly, but do you know how to sew it back on?
15: My son does.
10: Yes.
14: Yeah, I can get it on. I don't know how great it is.
16: You don't have to do it. I just was wondering if y'all know.
18: That lady up there can do it. Yeah, I can do it.
15: I can do it, too. It's not as good as you probably think it would be.
10: I can, too.
16: Wow, I'm going to learn.
17: I'm sure I could figure it out.
16: Yeah.
10: TikTok.
14: You've never sewn on a button, Anna?
17: No.
14: Really?
16: Why just Anna?
17: My buttons are perfect.
15: Because she says she doesn't know how.
14: Audrey? You just do it.
15: Yeah.
14: You know, one day, you just do it.
17: I've never had to.
15: Your buttons never busted. Yeah.
14: That's crazy. You made it all the... You never.
15: Congratulations, guys.
19: I've never Thank had to so either.
17: Thank you so much. Or if I've had a button fall off, I just let it be.
15: Let it be.
18: In a pinch, you can stop by various truck stops along the road.
16: Yeah.
18: And they may have a needle and thread kit that you can purchase, like a little... You know, just for little repairs, just like this. I stopped and got one. I had a splinter in my hand one time, and I stopped and I got a needle, and I pull that bad boy. I got it out with that needle. It was hard.
16: Nice.
18: I got it.
15: And how many times had, because the shirts, for guys at least, it comes with that spare button.
18: And you never use it.
15: You never use it.
10: Until you need it.
15: Until you need it. Don't cut it off just because, like, oh, it's just itchy on my side. You never know. I've got a little sewing can.
14: I don't use it very often, maybe once or twice a year, but in it, it's just a little can. And then it's a little tiny pair of scissors and a bunch of different colored threads and some needles. Yeah.
17: Keep that in a cookie jar.
19: JC, you don't cut off the button?
15: I don't. I keep it on
19: there. You leave the button in your shirt?
15: Yes. Oh, and one time I did need it and I used it. And it was a 7-Eleven where I got my little sewing kit.
10: The good thing is that tray. Did you find the button that you lost?
16: No.
15: You never find it.
16: But I have the extra one right here.
19: The button is within the plastic bag thing?
15: No, it's not in a bag. Sometimes it's sewed on a tag. It's there.
17: It's a case of emergency.
15: Just in case you need it. Big Al, how you doing, buddy?
18: I'm great, JC Chavez. Has anyone in the room ever accidentally brought something to work that you didn't intend to bring to work? Or anywhere? Like you have something in your hand.
15: A gun.
18: You have something in your hand and you leave the house and you're like, what do I bring this for?
17: Yeah.
14: I accidentally have a chapstick in my bra a couple weeks ago.
18: Stuff like that.
16: I've got a bounce house in the car right now.
18: Sure. There you go. I accidentally brought 3 briskets and 3 pork butts to work this morning.
17: Accidentally?
15: Cooked?
18: Pure accidentally. Yes. Yes.
14: I had to drop them off at the restaurant.
18: I mean, yeah, they're cooked and vacuum sealed and deep frozen.
17: Deep fried? They're not for us?
18: And I forgot. Yeah, right? I brought them, but no, they're frozen. Deep freeze. Sorry. But they're, you know, if anybody wants them.
14: Well, it'll be good and thawed out by the end of the show.
18: Maybe in about, 6-7 hours. Boom. Yeah. Or a brisket slider.
17: Well, and I was going to text you yesterday because today is National Brisket Day.
18: Right.
17: But then I didn't want you to feel pressured to bring brisket.
18: To bring brisket. So I knew it was National Hamburger Day. I guess spoiler.
17: As well.
18: Here is Anna with celebrity
15: birthday. Well, don't tell us now.
17: I guess it's already spoiled. It's National Hamburger Day and National Brisket Day.
15: You got to risk it to get the brisket.
17: But for celebrity birthdays, Macy Peters, I love her. She's 26 today.
19: I've been listening to her a lot lately.
17: Yeah, she just put out a new album, which is really great. Alec Benjamin is 32. He's been by the studio before, I believe. Colby Calais is 41.
15: Also been by the studio.
17: Jake Johnson from New Girl. He's 48. Elizabeth Hasselbeck is 49. Kylie Minogue is 58. And Gladys Knight is 82.
15: Wow.
18: Gladys Knight, wow.
17: On National Brisket Day.
18: Yep.
17: And National Hamburger Day.
15: Just two today.
17: And Whooping Crane Day.
15: Whooping Crane?
17: Yeah.
14: We have a hamburger today to celebrate.
18: I know I will.
15: Is a whooping crane a bird?
10: Yes.
19: And it's so close.
15: Whoa, you guys sound like
19: crane.
15: I'm supposed to know what that is.
10: A crane.
17: I'm looking at a picture of it.
18: They're the ones that stand up on one leg
14: and go whoop, whoop, whoop, whoop, whoop, whoop.
15: There it is. Whoop, whoop. That's why they wrote that song. All right, we got first world problems coming our way here. So if you got one, you want to get it off your chest, it's 15 minutes away.
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3: Slightly cooler, but still pleasant. Highs Thursday, upper 70s, lots of sun. Get ready for a very quiet stretch of weather the next few days. Lots of sunshine, a comfortable feel. Highs upper 70s, sticking around through Friday, then cooling to the mid 70s this weekend. I'm WSBT 22 meteorologist Jessica Burns.
4: It's 61 degrees in Wakarusa. From the Legacy Heating and Air, Froggy Weather Desk.
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17: First world problems, where luxury feels like a burden.
18: Yeah, and if you got a little first world problem that's just itching to get out, go ahead and give us a call at 800-543-3548. Because we know there's worse things going on in the world, but we're here for you. Let us know what your first world problems are.
19: Good.
18: In the meantime, sometimes you see feel-good stories that once you read over, you go, I don't know about this one.
20: I don't feel so good about that after
18: I don't know how I feel about this one right here.
20: No so. GoFundMe?
21: I was about to say, dare I bring up the GoFundMe?
18: It's not a GoFundMe situation.
19: Okay.
18: But there's a 108-year-old woman from Delaware.
22: Awesome.
18: When you hear that, you go, yeah.
19: Aww.
18: 108 years old.
20: Is it a good 108, though?
18: I guess so, Kelly.
19: Must be. 108 years old.
18: She must be a good 108 years old because she just renewed her driver's license.
20: No, that should be illegal.
18: Oh, right, so I'm sitting there going, I'm like, thank you. I'm like, this is great.
21: Maybe it's not to drive, but maybe she keeps getting ID'd at the bar.
18: Nope.
19: Good point, Aaron.
18: Yeah.
23: Or she's driving a Tesla. Self-driving.
19: I don't need her driving. Listen, thing.
18: At first, I thought to myself, this is great. And then I thought about it, and I've seen some of our elderly people driving.
20: Yes.
19: If you
20: look like drunk drivers.
19: If you weren't born when the automobile was invented, you don't need to drive.
21: Maybe it's not to drive.
24: Give me the cutoff age.
20: Then get an illegal ID and not a driver's license. Right?
18: Like 85 is good, maybe.
21: I feel like by a certain age, you should have to retest every 2 or 3 years.
18: Think she like did. I think that's what it means.
19: Like every minute.
18: Yeah. By the way, the fact that she renewed her driver's license at 108 means that she can drive until she's 115 years old.
19: Okay, good.
21: 100 years from when she got her permit.
18: Kids that are getting a permit, yeah. She's 100 years older than the permit kids.
21: That's crazy.
18: And she has the best name ever for this.
19: They give an award for that.
18: Her name is Susan Young.
19: Susan Young, okay.
18: Susan Young Brown. She credits her longevity to staying active.
19: So she's a young 108.
23: Where does she live? There's probably not a lot of traffic.
18: Delaware.
23: Yeah, there's not a lot of traffic in Delaware.
19: Now, I will say this.
23: My
19: sweet mommy does not drive anymore. But the last time she did get her driver's license renewed, she passed the test, the vision test, which was amazing to me, myself. You know, I'm like, she could drive, but we just didn't want her driving. And we were just trying to shoot ahead of the duck, as I like to say. We're trying to make sure we stop that before any problems did occur. But, man, that's like one of those, that's that last thing of independence that you want to.
20: I know.
19: The last thing, but.
18: Yeah. I want to meet her. I want to talk to her. To talk to somebody that's over 100 years old is cool.
23: What would you ask?
18: But to be driving next to her, I don't know.
23: What would you ask for the 108-year-old?
19: I would tell her blinkers on.
18: I would I would like to ask her what her favorite story from growing up is.
21: Yeah.
18: Her childhood was like.
21: What her earliest memory is.
18: Yeah, she was alive during the Great Depression. She was a kid, but.
21: She made it through, so we all need some pointers.
19: What's her screen name on Hinge?
18: Yeah.
19: Yeah.
18: What she thought about all the inventions as they were coming. Like, she got to see.
19: Everything.
18: Happened. In 100 years, it's really cool that we have people that have lived that long.
23: She's like, I met a guy from Kentucky. Let me think of his name. Abraham Lincoln.
18: Now I'm not sure if this is factual, but from the text at 800-543-3548, hey, JC, and this is why it caught my eye, Big Al, because in Italy.
19: In Italy?
18: Oh, yeah, in Italy. Very nice. Wait a minute. Again, we need to verify this. You lose your driver's license at the age of 60 by law. That seems young.
19: That does seem young.
18: I think 60 is still you're still doing it.
21: Maybe you lose it with the chance to get it back.
18: Right.
21: Like you got to go test.
1: Maybe you have to earn it.
21: Yeah, that's what I'm thinking we need here. Not like 60.
18: Compete in a Grand Prix or something. Mm-hmm. You know, to fully earn it. 60 years old sounds young.
1: We might need to Google that.
18: Yeah. But, I mean, if they text us, it's true.
19: Somewhere between 60 and 108.
23: I know some 60-year-old drivers.
18: Yes.
21: Yeah, my mom.
18: Thanks,
21: Justin.
18: I think we
1: all do, yeah.
18: Yeah. And they drive really well.
23: Very well.
1: Mm-hmm.
18: Probably the bestest.
2: What's the retirement age? You can't even drive to work.
18: In Italy? Yeah, I don't know.
1: Italy's number one fans. Y'all don't know a lot.
21: Yeah.
1: Big fans.
18: We're more for the traveling to Italy.
19: Yeah.
21: They're bandwagons.
18: We're not bandwagons.
1: They can't even name one song.
21: For real. Bandwagon Italy fans.
1: Right. Embarrassing.
18: Yeah.
1: I just simply looked it up.
18: Oh, Mia.
1: It just says you do not have to give up your standard driver's license at age 60 in Italy. I just asked.
18: You don't have to?
1: Just don't believe everything people text to us.
18: Why?
1: They're gonna really turn it on now.
21: Oh, yeah.
1: If they know you're going to repeat anything they tell you.
18: What?
21: Oh, yeah.
1: Text us your most creative lie.
18: Yeah, see if we believe it.
21: Convince JC of something insane.
18: I said we needed to Google. I said, I don't know if this is factual. I did preface that.
1: They said under age 50, you have to renew your license every 10 years. Ages 50 to 70 every 5. 70 and older every 3.
18: See, that
1: you must
18: good.
1: Pass a medical check at a local health authority to confirm your vision, hearing, and overall physical and mental fitness.
19: Okay.
1: Mental.
19: Oh, yeah. Good. You can't be crazy. Yeah. Well, that's good. I like that.
18: All right. Well, congratulations.
19: I like that a lot.
18: To Miss Young.
1: Now the challenge today. So you can get JC to repeat the biggest,
19: made
1: up, dumb lie.
19: There's only one occupation in Italy. They call it the Italian job.
18: That's a good movie. Good movie.
21: Oh, my God.
18: Let's get the first world problems here.
3: I got a first world problem.
18: Good.
21: It's the smirk.
19: It's always good when you call it like a 20-year-old movie.
21: Like that silence that
1: Give
21: follows.
1: Me back your license.
18: Yeah. Al's not allowed to drive.
1: Give it to me.
18: When you make bad jokes, no driver's license for you.
21: No driver's license.
18: 800-543-3548. Share your first world problems. What's your problem, Alicia?
22: Okay, I just got my windshield replaced last week. Oh. And Tuesday, a big rock hit my windshield and cracked it all across the bottom.
23: That's my biggest fear.
18: That is so annoying. And they do have those stickers that say, stay 200 feet away.
21: But you can't see.
18: Yeah, you can't
19: unless
18: see.
19: Unless you're 50 feet behind.
18: Thank you.
22: Now, I'm in Louisiana. As you know, our roads are terrible. And so it was just expected, I guess.
2: How frustrated were you?
22: Oh, I was pretty mad. I went straight to the windshield place and said, is there a way y'all can fix it? And they said no because it cracked all across the bottom.
18: From what I've been told, Alicia, you could get the truck company or whatever. They're still liable even if they have that sticker.
22: They were too far. It was too much traffic for me to even.
18: Yeah,
22: and there were a few trucks, so I couldn't tell exactly which one it came from.
2: I'm still driving with a crack in my windshield because I know as soon as I fix it, it's going to crack again.
18: It's going to do it again.
22: I had mine cracked, my other windshield, for over 2 years. And so I was like, yay, I have a nice cracked-free windshield. It didn't even last a week.
2: I'm so sorry.
18: So Justin is correct on that one. Alicia, sorry that happened. That's definitely a first-world problem.
19: If a plumber has a cracked windshield, is it a plumber's crack?
18: Yep. The other day, we were driving behind a big rig with those poles sticking out of it, like Final Destination.
19: Yeah.
18: And my son was like, hey, Dad, you got to get over. I saw that movie. That's been a fear of mine since that movie came out. Hey, Elizabeth.
24: Hey, good morning.
18: What's your first world problem?
24: So my first world problem first, my son is going to be really mad that I got on the radio without him. he and I have been planning on calling in sometime, but he's still at home and I'm on my way to work. But my first world problem is that I have the day off work Monday and the house cleaner is scheduled to come on Monday. So now I have to either cancel the house cleaner or not be in my house all day. So
19: on your day off.
24: On my day off.
21: Go to the spa.
24: I think we'll go to the lake.
19: There you go.
1: You just worked it all out right here.
18: That first world problem turned into a nice little outing right there. Well, Elizabeth, what's your son's name? Give him a little shout out since he wasn't able to be in the car with you.
24: His name is Jax, and then I can't forget about my daughter, Emma. They'll have to listen to a recording or something to hear this, but I hope they have a wonderful last day of school. And my husband, Joseph, will be taking them, so I love them all.
18: Aww. Jackson and Emma, have a great day, and you have an awesome day, Elizabeth. Thanks for your call. What's up, Ichiro?
4: I fortunately am blessed enough to be able to, you know, listen to the show at work, but I have to use the iHeartRadio app. And whenever there's not, there's a delay, but also out of nowhere, it's like, I don't know how it's like, it skips sometimes. Like if my phone will disconnect or reconnect, like I guess there's a delay for like the ads they play.
18: Yeah.
4: And then I come back, like I'm listening to the show, and then like all of a sudden it cuts out. And then like, it's like, oh, it's a commercial break now. I was like, oh, dang, that sucks.
18: It skipped that far?
20: Wow.
18: Well, listen, let me tell you something. Coming up in 4 minutes. The streaming does cause quite a few.
19: Yeah.
20: Well, thanks for hanging in there despite the frustration.
18: Yeah, we love you, Ichiro.
4: I won against Big on Mac. Shout out.
19: Hey, what's up, Ichiro?
4: I went up against him, and Are You Smarter Than Big on Mac, and I won it.
18: You go ahead and keep flexing on him, Ichiro.
20: Any chance you get.
19: Yeah, right.
18: Love it, brother. Have a wonderful day, man.
19: See you, man.
4: You as well, boss.
18: Bye.
20: You got double boss.
18: I feel cool.
19: Yeah, boss.
20: Boss.
19: Like, he's a cool guy. I can tell. He's, you know, he just had that vibe. That
18: when
19: cool
18: a cool
19: vibe.
18: Guy calls you boss.
19: Yeah.
5: You're like, boss.
18: Yeah, that feels good.
20: Yeah.
18: Because I don't even get called that at my
20: or
18: house.
20: Big dog. Be a boss or a champ?
18: Boss.
19: Ooh, killing.
5: Boss. Also, boss. What about being big dog? Hey, thanks, big dog.
18: I like big dogs.
5: Yeah,
19: big dogs. Big dogs are cool.
18: You get a big dog in there. I feel like if somebody calls you a champ, it's because they're like, they have higher stature than you. Like,
20: but if it's somebody you really respect.
18: Champ, yeah, if somebody that you respect and like, and they call you champ, it's like, oh, thanks, sir.
21: Because champ is what you would call like your son, right?
18: Yeah. What's going on, Riley?
6: Hey, guys.
19: Hey.
18: What's your first world problem?
6: Mine is that I have so many like trophies and awards from like school and all like sports and stuff that I can't put them all out on shelf, so I have to shove some in my closet.
18: Wow. Hey. What's your favorite award you've won, Riley?
6: Probably from cheer. Every year I get like the best attitude or the best personality, and so I think that's very valuable.
18: Yep.
20: For sure.
19: It is.
18: You keep that.
19: How old are you?
18: Awesome attitude.
6: I'm 14. I just turned 14 on May 16th.
20: Oh, so happy birthday.
18: Are you going to be a freshman next year?
6: Hey. Yeah.
18: Have fun in high school, okay, Riley?
5: Way to go, champ.
6: Oh, I will. Thank you.
18: Riley, the good attitude right there. Yeah, I could sense it. I could sense she's got good spirit. Yes, she do.
5: 5, 6, 7, 8.
18: Hi, Sarah.
7: Hey, I have a first world problem.
18: All right, share away. What's up?
7: So my husband was telling a joke to my two sons, and it goes, I love putting on warm underwear fresh out of the dryer. And then he said, plus, it's fun to look around the laundromat and guess who they belong to. But they don't know what a laundromat is.
19: Oh. Yeah. I get it.
7: You get the joke.
18: You got,
7: I love you guys so much. I text you and call you all the time. I love you so much.
18: Love
7: you,
18: Sarah.
20: And you
18: got to take the kids to a laundromat so they could see what
7: do.
18: The... Man, nothing like spending 3 hours of your day at the laundromat.
5: I know.
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0: 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I'm from Union, Michigan, and I love my...
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19: We just talked about the 108-year-old woman from Delaware. Her name's Susan Young Brown, who renewed her driver's license.
20: Congratulations.
19: Which is a great feat. I mean, and that means she's going to be driving until she's 115 years old. Which is wild, man, because kids are just getting their permits at 15. So our phone lines are open at 800-543-3548. And we got a call here. Hey, Tabitha.
21: Hey, guys. It's nice to talk to y'all. Nice to talk to you. And just let y'all know, when y'all were talking about the driver's license, we actually, I have three patients. Two of them are going to be 100 this year, and one just turned 101. And she came to our office to show us her driver's license because it's a brand new driver's license now. Wow. And she took the test, and she passed it.
19: What?
20: Wow.
21: Wow. We passed it.
19: Did you?
21: Not that we agree with my doctor, you know, and everybody does not agree with her driving because, you know, your end's going to come. So you never know. And we hope that it's not driving.
20: Right.
21: But oh my gosh, you guys, if you could have seen the smile on her face, just because, like y'all said, that's their last independent thing that they can do.
19: That's true. How many dings are on her car? Have you seen her car?
21: Yes, we have seen her car. And what's really scary is we watched her back out one day out of our parking lot.
20: Uh-huh.
21: And we're like, dang, she's better than some of our younger.
20: Oh, wow. Been doing it for a while.
19: Doing it right.
21: Yes, but y'all, her face was just so amazing that she just had to show. We have an office full of like 20 people, and she just had to show. Now, her doctor that I work with is like, oh, congratulations. And then when she walked away, he's like, I don't want her driving.
19: Well, thank you for sharing, Tabitha. And it is, it's such a feel good that they, because they're so proud, but you know,
20: my mom was proud.
19: You're thinking about everyone and their safety as well. But
20: yeah, that's great, mom.
21: That's exactly what we're thinking. But she did promise us that she only lives probably 10 minutes from our office. And she's like, I only go there. But I find it weird when she comes in, she's always bringing her groceries with her because she had just gone to the grocery store.
20: Yeah, grocery store, bank, doctor.
19: And again, if you see a car driving like 20 miles an hour in a 40 or 50, and they're an older person, don't honk at them
22: and flip them off.
19: No, be kind to them. Now, if it's one of us, definitely.
21: Exactly.
19: Well, thank you, Tabitha.
21: All right. Well, I love you guys and have a great day.
19: You too. Thank you for the call. 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We got a two-night Ocean View room at Los Miami Beach plus flights for two on Southwest Airlines as a bonus prize right now. So go get you some raffle tickets. And let's go ahead and catch up with what's happening in Hollywood with the celebrity gossip.
0: Well, Kendra Scott, whose jewelry really took off when all the sorority TikToks, you know, the Rush TikToks, everybody's like, my outfit of the day. It was always Kendra Scott necklaces, right?
19: Yeah.
0: Well, she and Zach Brown sneaked off and got married Monday.
2: Oh, wow.
0: Memorial Day. Yeah, they went over to Greece. They said it was in Santorini, Greece. I don't think we play music for Greece, but we should. They have beautiful music in Greece.
19: Okay.
0: Anyway, it was at this little resort, small private ceremony, just their kids and close family. But there's a lot of them, so we'll get to that in a minute. He is 47. She is 52. They first hard launched their relationship at the AMAs last year and got engaged. And he said it was really stressful trying to design a ring for her. Mm-hmm. How do you design a ring for a ring designer?
22: Oh, yeah.
2: Yeah.
0: He ended up doing a pink diamond.
2: About that.
0: I don't know how I feel about pink diamonds. I know how I feel about yellow diamonds. I'm not a fan. Hmm. They love pee. I don't want a pee ring. But this is his.
2: Save that.
0: This is his third marriage because I really didn't keep up with Zach Brown. But, okay, so his first marriage was to a woman named Shelley. Mm-hmm. They were married from 2006 to 2018. They have five kids. Oh. He got married again to this woman named Kelly Yazdi.
22: Is that the messy one?
0: She messy.
22: Yes.
19: Why was she messy?
0: They got married in August of 23. They were divorced just 4 months later.
22: Yeah.
0: And she has been sharing all the dirt drama on
22: She's
0: social
22: accused
0: media.
22: Accused him of so many things.
0: Accused him of everything.
2: Divorced after 4 months?
0: Yeah. It was really bad.
2: It's got to be bad, I mean, for a month or two before you file for divorce. You know what I'm saying?
0: I think, from what I was gathering, it seems like a groupie situation that you probably know. Mm-hmm. But she was accusing him of, like, not letting her speak her truth because he has, like, an ironclad non-disclosure. You can't say squat. And she found it abusive. But she was really rallying support and making him look like a really bad guy.
22: It reminds me so much of Billy Ray Cyrus and what's the girl's name? Fire Rose?
0: Oh, yeah, Fire Rose.
22: Fire Hose. That girl?
23: Fire Hose.
22: Yes. That relationship dynamic. Yeah.
0: Well, this is his third marriage. Now, this is Kendra's fourth. She was married. She got two sons with her first husband, John Scott. That's where she kept her name. They were married in 2000 to 2006. Then she married Matt Davis in 2014. And also that one lasted 6 years, one son. She married Thomas Evans in 2022. It just says they let her separated. I don't have the divorce date. And now Zach Brown. Hmm. Together, they've got eight kids between the ages of 11 and 23.
22: Wow.
0: Favorite. Maybe the third time's a charm for him and the fourth time's a charm for her.
22: Maybe.
2: Did we find a Grease song?
19: No.
23: But favorite Zach Brown song?
19: Trey did.
22: Ooh, I like this.
2: There we go.
19: Trey.
2: I thought it was going to be, I got you and multiply you.
19: Oh, that's Grease. Yeah. I see what you did there.
23: Clever. That's good.
0: I like it.
23: And favorite Zach Brown song?
0: And it always spins.
19: A little bit of chicken broth.
2: That's that cold beer on fries. Yeah, I get Zach Brown and Zach Bryant.
19: Zach Bryan and Zach Brown are different.
2: Yes.
19: Zach Brown's got chicken fry.
2: And she thinks my track is sexy.
22: Wait, Zach.
19: That's not him, is
22: Zach
19: it?
22: Brown
2: no.
22: has chicken fry? Chicken
2: Wait a minute.
22: Fry?
23: Zach Brown has.
2: You're right.
19: Zach Brown does the chicken fry song.
22: But yeah. Zach Bryan dated Kitty Brianna Chesney. Chicken
2: yeah.
22: fry.
19: Zach Bryan dated.
23: You're right.
19: Yeah. And Al's talking about Kenny Chesney.
2: Kenny Chesney. I don't know why. But there's another Zach Bryan song that I really love.
22: Toes Google in the it. Water.
2: That's it. That's
19: in
2: it.
19: The sand.
2: Toes in the water.
19: That one.
23: That was great.
22: We should use that for the Greek music.
0: Kendra's like a billionaire.
22: Yeah.
0: Her jewelry, like.
2: He did well. He married well.
22: Yeah. Other billionaires that we really like. It was a few days ago where Travis Kelce and Taylor Swift are spotted out at the Cavs-Knicks game.
0: Yes. So cute.
22: I read yesterday that their appearance at that game was the equivalent of $9 million in brand value for the Cavaliers.
0: Wow.
22: Isn't that crazy? Just them just being there.
19: Did you see Travis fall asleep towards the end of the game?
2: Yeah, well, chugged
22: but
2: that
22: it was
2: beer.
22: Such a cute photo.
19: Yeah.
22: There were so many people mad about that online.
19: Why?
22: Like, he's so disrespectful.
19: Why?
22: They're mad about him for everything. People were mad that he was chugging a beer, too.
2: Yeah.
22: They're like, I can't believe he's a role model. Like,
19: he's been chugging beers since college.
22: Everyone's got something to say, always. And so now, other things that people are accusing him of is because Taylor has a lot of ties to New York, of course. And she's been to Knicks games in the past, worn their jersey and everything. And so now they're like, oh, my God, Travis is forcing her to be a Cavs fan. but Travis talked about that on the New Heights podcast, saying, like, I mean, he's from Cleveland, and he's he's a big fan of all of it. He just likes taking her to sporting world events, of
20: course. Leave those rich white people, by the way, alone.
19: And he's about to be an owner.
22: Yeah. That news came out, too. He became a minority owner in the MLB's Cleveland Guardians.
19: That's right.
20: Okay, then.
19: Yeah, look at Travis.
22: Yeah, pretty awesome. And then I did look up everything that Taylor was wearing at the game.
0: No, you did.
22: Everything Stella McCartney, like, head to toe. But her top that she was wearing, it was the Stella McCartney H&M from the H&M collection.
0: Oh.
22: So it was, like, the one affordable thing for us.
0: Good luck getting it now.
22: Immediately sold out, yeah.
19: Dang.
22: But Mm-mm-mm.
0: I wonder what kind of gum she was chewing.
22: Right? That I don't know.
20: Icebreaker.
19: She seemed like
3: it wasn't Trident, though. It was too big to be Trident.
19: It was like
3: Trident.
19: Winter.
23: Extra.
22: Yeah. Or maybe Take Five.
23: Extra.
19: Oh, I don't know if she's a
3: I think
19: take
3: it was an
19: girl.
3: Extra, too. It looked like an extra, if I ask.
19: It might be extra, yeah.
22: Very standard.
0: Uh-huh. I love all the after they were at that date, everybody's like, they're so cute. They were so funny. It's like she's just literally handing him a piece of gum.
22: A piece of gum.
0: People are like, this is so romantic.
22: They're just like us. What I wish she would have done is, because in How to Lose a Guy in 10 Days, it's when the Knicks are in the playoffs, and that's when Kate Hudson's like, I'm thirsty. Can you go get me a Coke? When, like, the game is just, like, at its peak.
19: Yeah.
22: I feel like that would have been the perfect opportunity
20: What brand beer was he chugging, Jesse? Do you know?
22: Garage beer,
19: because that's garage his. That's him and his brother are owners of it.
20: Makes sense. Yeah, wow. I love they got a lime beer. It's awesome.
19: The garage beer.
20: Yes,
19: I gotta try it.
0: Have you ever wondered what it would be like to be a celebrity nanny or a celebrity assistant?
22: Yeah,
0: it sounds really glamorous.
19: I've known two.
0: Yeah,
19: two friends that were.
0: Did they have tales to
19: tell? One of them is Fergie's assistant, and she claimed, I think she still works for Fergie and loves Fergie. Says Fergie has treated her very well. And the other one was an actress, but I forget which one. And that one was not good.
0: We also know somebody that kind of was Britney Spears' personal assistant for a minute. Ooh, that was difficult.
19: Yeah.
0: Well, the guy who was Matthew Perry's live-in assistant, they said he was paid $150,000 a year.
20: That's not bad.
0: A lot of money as a live-in.
20: Free room and board, too.
0: And
19: and you're his friend, too, kind of.
0: But when your boss is saying, shoot me up again, shoot me up again.
19: Yeah.

0: She's queen. Already been sentenced,
1: so he's the last one. The family can close that chapter now.
2: Yeah, the worst part was that his mom said she blames him for his death.
3: Blames
2: the assistant for her son's death.
1: Well, directly, but how about everybody that supplied
2: exactly.
1: him?
2: Exactly.
0: And he stood up at the funeral, the memorial service, talking about how much he loved him and all this, and he killed him.
4: Yeah.
1: Basically. Well, you could love someone and still contribute
0: to their
4: demise.
1: Yeah.
4: Man. Very sad. Very sad.
1: And they said he had no medical training, didn't know what to do. It, you know, it's just
2: that was
1: awful.
2: Like when Kanye's assistant was in charge of getting him laughing gas. You remember that? When Kanye was hooked on the laughing gas?
4: No. Yeah.
2: And his assistant came out and was like, I can't keep getting you this laughing gas. Like, this is not my job.
1: Right.
4: All right, well, we got more celebrity gossip in about an hour with Kelly Raspberry's Entertainment Report. 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
1: Our top local story, an Elkhart teenager charged with attempted murder in a December shooting, will return to court later this month after objecting to a trial delay request.
2: Devontae Jones appeared in Elkhart County Circuit Court following the Monroe Street shooting that left two people injured on December 23rd. Police said officers found a 17-year-old suffering from gunshot wounds inside an apartment building, while another victim later arrived at the hospital with non-life-threatening injuries. The Goshen News says Jones, who was also treated for injuries before being taken into custody, told the court he did not want his June 15th trial postponed until September. A trial status conference was reset for May 28th. Alyssa Foster, MNC News.
1: And a new study shows that Evansville, South Bend, Elkhart, Indianapolis, and Bloomington are the top five Indiana cities set to see the most rainfall this summer. Typically, in the top three, Evansville gets 5.72 inches, South Bend receives 5.71, and Elkhart, 5.59 inches. I'm Tommy Lee from News Talk 95.3 Michiana's News Channel.
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17: We're bringing back. I was 8 years old right now. Doing a little, we're doing some home stuff. And we're looking at wallpapers.
18: Nice.
19: Okay.
17: Just a little, but wallpaper is a lot more expensive than I expected it to be. Some of it is. Mm-hmm. There's some that it's like $500 per square something.
19: That's where you go old school.
17: If we don't go
20: samples,
17: to that.
20: My boyfriend has some.
17: Really? Okay.
20: Yeah, a lot.
17: Well, maybe your boyfriend knew this, but I was yesterday years old when I found out that bubble wrap was originally supposed to be wallpaper.
18: What?
21: Oh.
17: Right?
18: And that sounds like fun.
17: The guy telling me this, I'm looking at him like, I cannot wait to look this up when I get home and make sure, because I can't do it right in front of him because he's, you know, yeah. I'm trying to get a deal over here.
18: Yeah.
17: I looked it up. In 1957, inventors Alfred W. Fielding and Mark Chavanes created bubble wrap while attempting to design a textured wallpaper.
18: Hmm.
17: Their idea did not gain traction in the market, but they soon discovered that the material had excellent protective qualities for shipping fragile items, leading to its widespread use as packaging instead. So it was basically a fail for them that turned into
19: a win.
18: A huge win. Could you imagine an entire room with the wallpaper being bubble wrap?
17: Oh, I would love that.
18: Do you prefer the big bubbles or the little bubbles?
17: I don't care.
19: The little bubbles.
17: The big bubbles are fun to pop, but the little bubbles make more of a sound if you want that. Anyway, if you're learning, 800-543-3548, if you want to tell us about what you've been learning recently. Trey, you were about to say something?
22: I was just going to say, y'all are talking as if you would pop the bubbles on your wallpaper.
21: That's what I was thinking.
17: Yes.
22: And that doesn't work.
21: Imagine that would look so lame.
17: If itself, like, affixed itself.
21: Reinflate
17: it, and you got to keep popping it.
22: Okay, they do have those cool little toys.
17: Which would be cool.
22: That are just like bubble. Anyway, yeah. Okay, got it.
17: Sure. And by the way, your chance to buy all the wallpaper you want coming up with the $1,000 minute. And, Nate Bargatze is going to be joining us on the show as well in about an hour. He's hilarious. Got a movie coming out.
19: Yeah.
17: He's got a stand-up. He's touring. He's got everything going on.
20: Fabulous host on SNL.
17: He's just funny. He's a funny guy. Family
20: and
17: type comedy.
20: And he hosted an award show.
17: Yeah. Right? A big one.
20: Like the Oscars?
17: Which one was it?
20: He hosted.
17: He just hosted something big. It was big, Justin. I got your back on that.
19: Yeah.
18: I don't remember which one. Wow. There's so many.
21: We do our research.
17: Yeah. We do our research.
21: We say stuff.
17: All right, but let's...
20: The Emmys.
18: That is a big one.
20: That is.
17: All right, well, let's go to the phones here. We already got some calls lined up. I was 8 years old when I learned, and then you tell us. Hi, Chelsea.
23: Hello.
17: All right, Chelsea, you were 8 years old when you found out that...
23: The song that goes, Chelsea turning 16, it actually doesn't say, Chelsea turning 16. I was really sad.
21: You messed up the lyrics left and right on that one, girl.
17: You thought it was about you?
23: The disrespect that it's not about me.
18: Honestly.
17: How dare they?
19: How dare they?
17: Yeah.
18: Do you still like the song, though?
23: Of course. It's a Missouri staple here.
17: Yeah. It's a staple at any karaoke bar.
19: Yeah, 100%.
17: It's a good one. Well, Chelsea, to us, we will always hear Chelsea turning 16.
23: You.
17: Happy birthday.
23: Thank you. Love you. Have a good day.
17: You too, Chelsea.
20: Which is such a sad song.
17: I know.
18: But it goes so hard at weddings.
17: I know. It's so
20: anywhere.
17: Hard.
20: Anywhere.
17: The I Nevers. When they,
21: I never.
17: Have you seen Roommates yet, the movie?
18: Mm-hmm.
20: No.
17: That song is featured predominantly. What's going on, April?
24: I was 8 years old whenever I learned that whenever it says there's a 60% chance of rain, it actually means it's 100%, but only 60% of the areas want to get it.
18: Yeah.
17: Wait.
21: But they still get it wrong.
19: Wait. I never could figure that
17: out. Hold on. Yeah, because my brain is malfunctioning right now. It is.
21: If they say a 20% chance of rain, it's going to get 20% of the area
17: of the
21: is
17: area,
21: going to get rain.
17: But it's 100% chance that there's some
21: water
17: coming down.
21: Right. So 20% of the, yeah.
17: Oh.
24: So yes, and it took my 10-year-old to tell me that.
17: Wow. Well,
19: yeah.
17: Tell your 10. What's your 10-year-old's name?
19: He's smarter than me, or she?
24: Noah.
17: Noah. Yeah. Thank you, Noah. Because now I know.
19: I still don't know. I'm still confused.
24: All right, thank you guys.
17: You don't know
19: it? Even after y'all just broke it down.
17: Yeah, it's still,
19: don't know
17: it's not making sense. Yeah. My
21: but
17: brain
21: it's still wrong so often. Yeah.
17: Yeah. It's not clocking.
19: Yeah.
17: Hey, Sydney.
0: Hi. Hey. Hello. Good morning.
17: Good morning. All right, you were today years old when you found out that what?
0: Okay, so this needs a little caveat. You know those scooters in elementary school that we used to ride on? They had the little handlebars on the side.
19: Yeah.
0: We'd brace across the gym in them. Okay.
17: Yep.
0: I was 8 years old when I realize that those are not handlebars. Instead, they're hand protectors. Did you know you're not supposed to grab them? You're supposed to put your hands inside of them so that way your fingers don't get smashed off?
21: What?
17: I'm gonna need
0: to. Yes.
19: Huh.
0: Okay, so they're not handlebars, guys. They're hand protectors.
17: Hand protectors.
0: Those kids smash their fingers off. Yes.
17: Huh. I'm going to have to go right. Huh. I'm going to stop by an elementary school today.
19: Yeah.
17: I'm going to go check that out again. Thank you, Sydney.
21: And everybody's like, what's this strange adult? Stranger danger.
17: Yeah. Don't worry, I got to find out. I got to find out if they're handlebars or protectors.
18: Just checking out the scooters.
17: Hey, Kristen.
1: Hi.
17: You were today years old when you found out that what?
1: Yeah, y'all are going to give me a lot of crap for this, but it wasn't until my adulthood that I found out that donut holes were the actual holes of donuts.
18: What did you think before?
1: I thought that they molded the donuts, you know, with the hole in it, like, you know, no hole in the middle, and that they just rolled up balls for donut holes.
18: Hmm.
17: Honestly, I'm going to jump on here with you and say that I also thought they just made little balls.
21: Me too.
17: And
21: then
17: them.
21: One day it clicked. Huh.
20: And do you know why they put a hole in the donut?
17: Why?
20: So they can sell them on a stick.
17: Oh. I thought it was just for grabbing purposes.
18: No. Me too. But they're never on sticks.
20: They used to.
1: I thought that might have made them fry more evenly or something.
17: Yeah. Oh, see? That's actually a good point too. Mm. I was today years old when I found out that was to put them on sticks.
19: Hmm.
20: Look, sell them on the street.
19: Oh, we are spreading knowledge.
17: Well, thank
19: today.
17: You, Kristen. Have a great day. But I was with you on that one. I just found that out today.
18: Ooh, haven't had a good donut in a while.
17: Oh, I want a donut. A jelly-filled raspberry donut.
18: Ooh.
17: That is the
21: most. You're a filling guy. I don't like jelly-filled donuts. I don't like that surprise squirt.
17: Oh, I love the surprise squirt.
21: No.
17: Al, don't you have a cousin?
19: I have a cousin named Surprise Squirt.
17: Yeah, he's cool. He's surprising, though. Hey, Mandy.
2: I was 8 years old when I found out that the leg press at the gym had a starting weight of 118 pounds.
19: I did not know that either.
2: I've been putting weights on there.
17: Yeah.
2: Yes, I just found that out.
19: Huh.
17: Yeah, there's one, like a stand-up one that you're leaning back. That's a hack squat that I found out recently that already comes pre-weighted.
19: It's got some
17: like
19: kind of weight on it.
17: 100 and some pounds, and
19: just,
17: it might be what?
19: Just the equipment itself weighs.
17: Oh, so we don't need to put any weight on is what you're saying, Mandy.
2: I know. I've been stronger than I thought the whole time.
17: I love you, Mandy. Thank you for your call. Have a great day. All right. Tori, tell us what you found out. You were today years old when what?
4: When I found out a taxidermy isn't where you park taxis. It wasn't until I moved to West Texas that I saw taxidermy, and I was like, what is that? Where's all the taxis?
17: There's no taxis, just a bunch of dead animals for some reason. Thank you, Tori. Hi, Amanda.
16: Hi.
17: All right. So what'd you find out?
16: I was yesterday years old when I learned that flamingos wear makeup. They have this like waxy gland above their tail feather that helps them spread accretions that makes their feathers pinker than what they already are.
21: Secretion.
16: And the pinker the bird, it's like accretion, like it's like a waxy gland. So like they can spread it along their feathers more, so it enhances the pink.
17: Whoa.
16: Yeah, it enhances the pink of their feathers that are already, whatever, you know, they eat, like shrimp, to make their feathers pink. But this is like, it's a continuous reapplication so that it can keep their feathers pink longer. And the pinker the bird, the prettier the bird. And then that's how they attract their mates. So you want to keep those feathers pink.
19: Wow. No idea.
17: Wow. That's a good fun fact.
16: Birds wear makeup too.
18: Yeah, flamingos out here doing a whole contour. Wow.
17: I wonder if they take 45 minutes to apply it like Audrey does.
18: Oh, my God.
17: Thank you, Amanda. Hey, Chris.
25: Hey.
17: All right, Chris, you were today years old when you found out what?
25: Okay, so it's been a little bit, and it was when I worked in the hospital, but my mom my whole life would say, you have this much as Carter's has pills. My whole life I thought my mom was obsessed with Jimmy Carter, and I thought he was a pill popper. I was in the hospital working, and I had a patient say it one day, and I'm like, wait a minute, there cannot be two people obsessed with a drug addict president. I asked her, and she said it was these little pills that you took, like laxatives, and the name was Carter's, and I guess inside the bottle there were a ton of pills, and she would just always say, as much as Carter has pills.
21: Wow. Yes, it was Carter.
17: Oh, my goodness.
21: Carter's liver pills. Yeah.
25: Yes, that's what they are. Liver pills.
21: Yeah.
25: Yes.
17: Wow. And we got Chris out here ruining Jimmy Carter's name her whole life.
21: Yeah.
17: Spreading
25: I
17: life.
25: I did. My whole life, I thought he was a pill popper, and I thought my mom was obsessed with this man.
21: Well, I'm glad his reputation was restored. Yeah. May he rest in peace.
17: He lived a long time, though.
21: Yeah. He sure did. He hung on.
17: He hung on.
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2: Slightly cooler, but still pleasant. Highs Thursday, upper 70s, lots of sun. Get ready for a very quiet stretch of weather the next few days. Lots of sunshine, a comfortable feel. Highs upper 70s, sticking around through Friday, then cooling to the mid-70s this weekend. I'm WSBT 22 meteorologist Jessica Burns.
3: It's 65 degrees in Middlebury. From the Legacy Heating and Air, Froggy Weather Desk.
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19: 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Round one, we'll play again in 1 hour. 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We could be calling you shortly. But Angela, how are you doing?
20: I'm fine, and you guys?
19: Doing good. What you doing today?
20: Nothing.
19: Nothing?
21: Good.
20: No.
21: That's great.
19: Oh, that's...
21: I love those days.
19: Yeah, I want to have an Angela day.
20: I'm going to go work out and then, you know, just do house chores, but...
19: There you go.
20: Major.
19: What are we hitting at the gym today?
20: Full body.
19: Full body.
22: Full body workout.
21: I mean, that's
22: okay.
21: Right.
19: She's getting all the body in there. That's what she's doing.
22: All right.
23: Body, yaddy, yaddy, yaddy, yaddy, yaddy, yaddy, yaddy.
19: Well, Angela, let's see if we can win you some money here. Let's tell you the rules first. You have 60 seconds to answer 10 trivia questions. Kelly Raspberry already got them lined up.
21: Yes.
19: Now, you can answer each one, or if you don't know it at that moment, you can pass. But if you pass, that question will be asked again at the end. You may correct your answers quickly. Otherwise, we're going to go ahead and lock them in, and you will win $10 per correct answer. But... Okay. If you get all 10 right, we're going to go ahead and up that all the way to $1,000. And your first question is, it'll be read by Kelly Raspberry. After she finishes, that's when your time will start, okay?
20: Okay.
19: All right, Kelly Raspberry, Angela is ready for you.
21: All right, Angela, good luck.
20: Thank you.
21: What small piece of paper is used to exchange business information with someone? Usually it includes your name, title, phone number, and email.
20: Business card.
21: Who was the villain on Nightmare on Elm Street?
20: Freddy Krueger.
21: Ketchup is made using what fruit?
20: Tomato.
21: What is the best-selling soda pop in the U.S.?
20: Coca-Cola.
21: Traditionally, what color is a basketball?
20: Orange.
21: Awarded since 1959, what is the top award in the music industry?
20: Pass.
21: What cereal goes snap, crackle, pop?
20: Kellogg's Rice Krispies.
21: In Toy Story, what name is written on the bottom of Woody's shoe?
20: Andy.
21: What is an opening in the earth that allows molten rock, ash, and gases to escape from deep underground?
20: Pass.
21: What is 75% of 20?
20: Pass.
21: Awarded since 1959, what's the top award in the music industry?
19: Time is up.
20: Okay.
19: Time is... No, you're good.
21: That's
19: you did
21: okay.
19: Well.
21: You did great. Well.
19: Let
21: Angela. Me just tell you this. Everything that you answered, you got correct.
22: Oh, wow.
21: So that, there you go.
19: Okay. Mm-hmm.
21: You passed on three, though.
19: Okay.
21: So the small piece of paper you exchanged business card, that's a gimme.
19: That's right.
21: Nightmare on Elm Street villain, Freddy Krueger. Ketchup is made with a fruit.
19: Boom.
21: The tomato is a fruit, y'all.
19: Yeah, it is.
21: Best-selling soda in the U.S. is Coca-Cola Classic. Basketballs are typically orange. It was the Grammy that's the top music award.
20: Grammy.
21: Yeah.
19: You're good.
21: Snap, Crackle, Pop, Rice Krispie Treats.
19: You even give us the company name.
21: Yep. Andy is the name written on the bottom of Woody's boot. The opening of the earth that allows molten rock, ash, and gases to escape from deep underground. You passed on that. That's a volcano.
19: Yeah.
21: And then 75% of 20. I know, when you're asked to do math on the spot, yeah, that's
19: tough.
21: Hard.
23: 15?
21: 15. Yeah. Good job, so you got 70 Thanks. Bucks.
0: There you go. 70 bucks, bro.
20: Thank you.
0: I would have probably said brown for basketball, I think.
19: Brown for basketball?
0: I think
19: no,
0: I would
19: that's
0: have.
19: Orange.
0: Yeah,
19: yeah, Angela knows what's
0: yeah.
19: up. Well, Angela, you got yourself $70, which is pretty good.
0: Uh-oh.
19: And hold on 1 second, Angela. You're also getting the essentials box. So since you're not, you know, chilling around, now you get to cook up some stuff from Good Ranchers. You can skip the meat aisle, get pre-trimmed cuts of beef and chicken that make preparing your meals a breeze. And every pack of chicken, steak, and beef is sourced from American farms and ranches right here in America. You care about what your family eats, and so do they. Thank you to Good Ranchers. So there you go, $70 and the essentials box for you, Angela.
0: Good job.
19: Thank you for hanging.
20: Thank you.
19: Have a wonderful workout, but hang on for us real quick. We'll get you all set up with all that, okay?
20: Thank you. Have a good day, y'all.
19: You too.
23: I'm going to need that protein after that workout.
19: I know. Right? Good Ranchers hooking them up. We're going to play again in less than 1 hour. Be on the lookout for your phone to ring. But now we shift on gears to get our love expert to answer some of your relationship issues that you may have. And this is in love and relationships with your family, friends, all that good stuff.
21: Mortgage questions go to Big Al, though.
0: Right, yeah, right. Yeah. And the one I have today is quite different, so I can't wait to read it to you.
19: Okay.
1: Love letters to Kelly.
19: Dear Kelly, you are the love expert?
21: I am.
19: I married my husband too young. I didn't understand how important it is to know who you're marrying. I had a very problematic religious upbringing. I'm aware of the mistake I made, but not before having 3 children. We've been separated before, and I was able to see true colors. Yet somehow he convinced me to give it another chance, a very confusing time in my life, also pregnant with my 3rd baby in 4 years. It's been a few years since then, and here we are. I've decided I need to earn my way out, but we've moved to a new state with no family around, and with my new religious preference, I no longer have my community. I'm scared, but I'm strong, hopeful, but impatient. I'm just looking for any encouragement or advice you'd give to me in this situation. Much love, Shay.
21: Oh, wow. Well, I mean, you're stronger than you realize you are until you go through the fire. We all assume what we would do if we were in that situation, but you don't know until you're put through it, and you're strong enough to carry on. I know a lot of things that I would have accepted as a single woman and put up with in my dating and personal lives. Once Emma Kelly came along, the line was drawn in the sand. You know, there's a lot of things you do for your kids that you don't necessarily do for yourself. So, you know, just stay focused. Keep your eye on, you know, what you're doing is right for you, not just for you, but for the kids. My only advice is to really keep all the drama away from the kids. You want them to have a good, healthy relationship with their dad. That's the best thing I can say is that Freddie and I have managed to, you know, we slip up every once in a while. We're not perfect. But we have done a really good job keeping Emma Kelly out of the middle of any of our mess. She loves her dad. And
19: loves her mom.
21: She even thinks I'm about to say something that might criticize him, she jumps down my throat. Mm-hmm. Well, I don't even, you know, if I'm even hitting, I was like, what? I didn't say anything. Don't you say anything about daddy. I won't. So that's the best advice I could give is keep it clean for the kids.
19: There you go. Good luck, Shay.
1: Love letters to Kelly.
0: Dear Kelly, you're the love expert.
21: I am.
0: Stay tuned. This one's kind of hairy, Kelly.
21: Hairy.
19: And I was bald.
0: I need advice regarding how to tell an acquaintance something that could be potentially embarrassing. I want to preface with the fact that I'm not a direct person. I do not like people to feel uncomfortable. I don't even like to tell people when they have spinach in between their teeth. Because of this, I'm in a pickle. I have an acquaintance whose son is on the same baseball team as mine. I see her often, and over the past few times speaking to her, I've noticed that she has the longest hair in the world on her chin. I kid you not, Kelly, it's the longest thing I've ever seen. I can't stop looking at it. That being said, I don't know how she doesn't see it. It's right there, glistening in the sun, but I don't have the heart to tell her. When do I tell her? At the baseball game? When I say, oh, look, you have something on your chin, and then pull it, and then pluck it out.
19: Yeah,
0: I don't know what to do. I know I would want to be told, but then again, maybe I wouldn't and just found out. I wouldn't want to be told and just found out on my own. Please help me. That's from Brooke.
21: All I can remember was when Al had that one random rogue hair. Yeah. Wasn't it you that would try to see how long
0: on top of his head?
21: Yeah,
0: this is on my head, though. Yeah.
21: You know, it's so funny you say that because I was watching Survivor this year, and who's the woman that won the fan favorite?
2: Cerie.
21: Yeah.
19: Spoiler!
21: She had these white chin hairs coming out of her chin.
3: I'm like, I never noticed
21: why
3: that.
21: Is nobody, because she didn't have a mirror. And I was like, why is nobody telling her just like, but you know, in your case, obviously if she has this long hair, you're not the only one that sees it. She's got a kid. I'm sure the kid's like, Mom, do something about that. But if you want to just innocently say, oh, you've got something right there. Oh, sorry. And maybe she'll be like,
19: Can you take a picture and send it to us, too? Because I want to see how long
21: it is. How do you do that with a selfie?
19: Hey, let's take a selfie. We're at the baseball game.
0: Yeah.
19: You don't need to say it. I need
0: zoom
19: to
0: in on the chin.
19: Because you're making it seem like it's about 4 inches.
21: But it is funny. It's like how, you know, this has obviously been there for a while if you've seen it repeatedly. But you can be, I don't know if this is true for men, but for women, overnight, you will sprout a random hair.
3: Yeah.
21: On your face, arm, whatever. And it's like 3 inches long. It's like, how did that happen overnight? It's
0: right.
21: Crazy.
19: Yeah.
0: Hair be growing.
23: I was at a bar, had a couple of tequila shots.
19: Of course.
23: And there was a guy who was like, you need to pluck your unibrow. I was like, well, you need to pluck this. And I put my fingers in his nose. And I pulled out a bouquet of nose hair.
19: A bouquet is wild.
23: It was. It was a lot.
3: Oh,
23: it looked
3: goodness.
23: Like a mini bonsai tree in between my two
3: Ew.
23: Fingers. He saw it, went, cried, and ran away and went home.
3: What's
19: the point of that
3: hurt.
19: Story?
3: You're suggesting that she just do
23: pluck
3: it?
23: Pluck it.
19: Okay.
21: You could, I in a roundabout way, just say, there's something on, oh, never mind. And then maybe she'll be like, what? And then maybe see it. But certainly she sees it, right?
3: Yeah, I would just be nervous that it's like an insecurity of hers or something. Like, you know what I mean?
23: Or she just doesn't look in the mirror.
21: If it's just one long hair. I used to have a friend that had a tuft of hair like on her Adam's apple.
19: She had an Adam's apple?
21: Where her Adam's apple would be.
19: Oh, okay.
21: I guess we don't have that. But where your Adam's apple would be on a woman.
0: A tuft.
19: Yeah.
21: She had a little tuft of hair. I never said anything to her about it.
19: Like she had to.
3: Wow. I mean, I feel like she has to know. People would know these things about
21: right.
3: themselves.
21: Right, and she was married. Yeah. I was like, certainly her husband or somebody would say something. I don't feel like it's my place.
3: Yeah.
19: Is there anything anybody wants to say about anybody on the show right now? Now that we're in the open nest.
3: Now's the time.
19: Anybody got any rogue hairs?
3: Now's the time.
23: And if you did, would you want us to say it?
21: I'd be so embarrassed. But
3: yeah, me too.
5: Yeah, it's
0: go ahead and say it on the radio.
19: Yeah. So we're good right now. Everybody got
5: But the worst I mean, lighting where you can find out if you have like hair on your face, eyebrows, whatever, is in the car.
21: Yes.
19: Oh.
5: That's where you check when you're checking yourself in the car. That's when you're like, I need to go get my eyebrows waxed yesterday.
21: Anna, that's why I've started carrying a set of tweezers in my
3: Me
21: car.
3: Me too.
5: Yeah.
21: And my armrest. I keep a pair of tweezers because you'll be sitting there.
5: Yeah.
19: Just pluck it away.
5: Yeah. Yes. So if you need to be humbled today, look at yourself in the car mirror.
19: You know what my favorite thing to do when I go to the dentist is? You know how they numb your mouth? I love pulling hair out. When my face is numb, you can't feel anything, and it's just so.
21: You can't afford to lose any chin hair, though.
0: No, you can't, dude. You really can't.
19: I can't.
21: You got to hold on to every last one.
19: The chin's fine.
23: You only have three of them.
0: In fact, we should find this lady and get her chin hair and give it to you.
19: Wow.
0: Maybe plan it. See if it'll.
23: She can grow a beard, and you can't.
19: I do. I do need facial hair for my potential Halloween costume this year.
5: I love that you sent Justin and I like proof, a photo, because we're like, you need to grow a beard, and you're like, I can, and you sent us a photo.
19: Yeah. Of when I dyed my beard.
5: Yeah. Also, nobody has said anything about my new blonde hair today.
19: I said your hair looks good.
0: I said it last night.
5: I'm joking because I saw you guys last night.
0: I said it last night.
23: Who was the first one to compliment it?
5: Probably Audrey.
3: Mm-hmm. I know that's right.
19: Audrey
3: was
19: wins.
3: Mean.
5: Yeah,
19: Audrey
5: probably
19: wins.
5: Audrey. Yeah.
3: Straight up to her.
5: Yeah.
19: Yeah. Look at that.
21: And right. You just saw her before I did, because then I did.
3: I actually texted her before, too.
19: I'm not going to argue about who complimented Anna, guys. Everybody loves Anna. Her hair looks great.
5: No, I like that segment idea.
23: What if we didn't like it?
5: I would hope you would tell me, honestly.
19: If you want to write our love expert, loveletterskelly.com is where you can do that. The podcast dropped yesterday, a new episode that you can take a listen to. But Kelly Raspberry, what you got coming up in your entertainment report?
21: Let's see. What are we talking about today? Oh, Love Island USA is back next week.
3: Oh! Yes.
21: Yes. The show has a simple request for everyone, and I hope you can all follow their request.
0: Right.
21: I'll tell you about it in today's entertainment report.
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14: Kelly's Entertainment Report.
15: Oh, yeah. What you got for us, Kelly Raspberry?
16: All right. So basketball at my house tonight. Game 6 of the NBA Conference Finals on NBC. You got the Spurs hosting the Oklahoma City Thunder. And Oklahoma City leads that 3-2. So we need a win in
15: Wemby's
16: San Antonio. Yes.
15: Wemby's got this.
16: But if basketball's like, this is not my thing. It's the first season finale of Half Man on HBO, and a lot of people like that. But the series finale of Hacks on HBO Max, man, remember the two actors came out on the American Music Awards and tried to do a skit that girl that pretended she was topless and had her hair over her breast, and the audience just wasn't getting it all. It was so, and the guy even had to remind you, we're from Hacks. We're actors from Hacks, just trying to say this is a bit.
17: This is a bit
15: then it go over
16: so
15: well.
16: Bad, but people love Hacks, love it. But it's the series finale. Let's see what else. Oh, the streaming premiere of Scream 7.
18: Oh,
16: if you didn't see it in theaters, that's now streaming on Paramount Plus. A new ghost face emerges in the quiet town where Sydney Prescott has built her new life, and her daughter becomes the killer's next target.
18: Of course.
15: Hello,
16: and this
15: Sydney.
16: Is the one where Neve Campbell came back, because you remember she sat out Scream 6 because of a money dispute and came back for 7. All right, so not tonight. You got to wait till Tuesday for the season 8 premiere of Love Island USA.
18: Yes.
16: Yay. I might get back on board. I didn't watch it last year. Was it the year before Rob Roush was on it?
18: Yeah.
16: And the Persian girl that my daughter fell in love with. That was
18: Leah.
16: My daughter just fell in love.
18: Do a fantasy league.
16: Yes.
18: Love Island Fantasy League.
16: Okay, teach me how to do it and I'll do it.
18: Okay.
15: I'll pick Rob.
18: I'll figure it out. There's we can use the app that I use for Big Brother.
16: Okay.
15: I pick Rob.
17: Same.
16: And my daughter's now working so much, I don't know if we'll be able to watch it together like we used to. Because I would watch some episodes with her and then fall off. But
15: she's working a lot?
16: She's working nights mostly. That sounds bad. But her night shift. Yeah, she mostly a night. Anyway,
15: she's a hostess at a restaurant.
16: Yeah. Peacock is asking us to keep it kind, y'all. Uh-huh. They posted on their socials yesterday, the villa runs on good vibes, and so does this community. Right. We love seeing your reactions, opinions, and debates, but everyone deserves to feel safe and respected. This is a space for fun, not negativity. So keep it kind, keep it positive, and remember, this is Love Island.
18: Mm-hmm.
16: It was really bad last year online where they were targeting some of the islanders.
15: Or are they saying like mean stuff about them?
16: Real
15: body shaming?
16: And of course, they're all, immediately when they get eliminated, they're looking at socials, and it's bad. They had to come out mid-season last year and say, y'all knock it off, be nice. So. Mm-hmm.
15: People can't help it.
16: It's a shame we have to be reminded of that, right?
18: Are you watching Love Island Beyond the Villa?
19: No.
18: It's getting...
16: They've got new people hosting now.
19: Oh, that's the after sign.
18: Oh, that's the after sign.
16: Oh, that's
18: yeah.
16: different?
19: Yeah, I've seen every country of Love Island every season, and I do not partake in the after the villa show.
18: People are saying it's horrible.
15: Oh.
18: Because
16: what's different about
19: it? It's a reality show about the people from 2 seasons ago once they finished... being on Love Island.
18: Beyond the villa.
19: Yeah, they took them and they started following their lives.
16: Oh, well, okay. Now, I'm not familiar with the Bussin' with the Boys podcast.
15: Oh, I love Bussin' with the Boys.
16: What do you love about it?
15: They're funny. Will Compton is a funny guy.
16: Mm-hmm.
15: Tyler Lowen.
16: Mm-hmm.
15: Lawan.
16: Yeah. Well, they had somebody on their show, a guest. I don't know the guest's name right now, but they were just discussing Taylor Swift and Travis Kelce's upcoming wedding.
15: They're former football players, by the way.
16: Okay.
15: That's why they're in that ring.
16: And the subject of changing last names came up. And the guest is like wondering, do you think that Taylor will take Travis's last name?
20: Yes.
16: Would she become maybe legally, privately, yeah. legally, maybe she'll become Taylor Kelce. But they were like, well, I put more odds on maybe him becoming Travis Swift.
15: I would take Taylor Swift's last name.
18: I would take
17: that
18: Swift.
17: Wouldn't be a bad move.
15: Jose
17: man.
15: Swift.
16: And yeah. then they started debating, well, what if they hyphenate?
18: Oh, yeah.
16: Would it be
18: Swift Kelce?
16: Swift Kelce or Kelce Swift?
15: Swift Kelce sounds better.
18: Swift Kelce.
17: If they hyphenate,
15: Kelce Swift. Swift Kelce. Swift Kelce. Like Swift. But,
18: or what if you kind of try to combine it like Swelsey?
16: No. Well, that's interesting because
15: Swelsey sounds like a disease.
16: Well, do you remember when Spy Kids actress Alexa Vega married Carlos Pena from Big Time
18: yes,
16: Rush?
18: The yeah.
16: They didn't hyphenate. They combined and created a new last name. They're Carlos Alexa Pena Vega.
18: Yeah.
16: So they could do something like that.
18: Ryan and I considered doing ours, and it would be Zapsdiejos because that's like almost every letter in the alphabet.
15: Wow, Zapsdiejos. Well,
16: that clip was posted online, and Travis liked it.
15: Yeah.
16: So that's... Huh. Maybe he's
15: Swift
16: maybe he just enjoyed the conversation, or maybe he's like, yeah, y'all are right. We're going to hyphenate. But I real quick did a Google search because I remember, you know, most actresses, if they do adopt the husband's name legally, they still professionally go by
20: right.
16: their stage name.
18: Yeah.
16: Every once in a while, you have it different. Jennifer Lopez legally took Affleck this last time.
18: She did?
21: Last time.
15: So she was J.F.?
16: She was, she was Jennifer Affleck.
18: The paperwork.
16: Minute. Priyanka Chopra now. She became Priyanka Chopra Jonas professionally. Yeah. Hailey Bieber, she went full on. Who wouldn't?
18: I'd take Bieber over Baldwin.
16: Yeah. They said that Jessica Biel, who apparently gave her husband, like all the rumors is, she's like, you got to straighten this up or we're in trouble, buddy. And he's been, you know, after that drunk driving mess. But they said she is legally Jessica Timberlake.
17: Okay.
16: And I remember when Brad Pitt and Jennifer Aniston got married, she posted one little picture from their faces from their wedding. They gave us that. But I remember she posted a note with her stationery, and it was Jennifer Pitt. And I remember that. So legally she was Pitt too, but always Jennifer Aniston. Anyway, just interesting.
20: Beyonce took Carter.
18: Yeah.
16: So Pitbull's going to try to break the world record for the largest gathering of people wearing bald caps.
21: Easy.
16: Easy to
15: Anna,
16: do.
15: Anna, you got yours?
18: Yeah, sure
16: He's
18: do.
16: He's performing July 10th at Hyde Park in London. So a huge stadium, but he needs people to help count the crowd. one poor guy can't sit there going tick, tick, tick, tick,
15: we need
16: tick,
15: a counter.
16: Tick. But can't they do it based on ticket sales? I don't know how this is going to work.
17: I would think
16: but the announcement, they've actually put out a post. They're asking for people to volunteer to help
21: to
16: count
21: be a counter.
16: Caps.
15: Nah, dog.
16: How is this going to work?
18: Wow.
16: But they said ticket holders and non-ticket holders are welcome to sign up and volunteer.
15: Because you're going to wear a bald cap.
18: I wonder how they do it.
15: You got to count bald.
17: If this is official for the Guinness Book, I mean,
16: it is. He wants the Guinness World Records title.
18: Then they can figure it out.
21: This doesn't sound official.
17: Yeah, you can't just have random people up there. Well, I had 45 people over there.
16: Yeah, I don't know how that's going to work.
18: No. The Guinness people, I'm sure, could figure
15: Who counted out. Shakira's 2 million people in Brazil?
16: Exactly. Oh. Is it just a ballpark?
15: Right.
18: You have to buy a ticket of some sort, and then you do it by ticket price.

0: you're bringing that off, is you're rude. Bringing off air conversation.
1: Making fun of bald people is
2: we love you,
1: disgusting.
2: Al. I'm sorry. You have to work with Anna.
3: Oh man,
0: sorry.
3: Anna.
0: Sorry.
4: Watch your mouth.
1: I don't know about y'all. I talk and dream like I want my husband and I to invest in something, right? Yeah. I know somebody that invested in car washes and laundromats. Those self-serve car washes where you pull up in a bay and spray it off yourself.
2: And
1: laundromats. They are crushing
2: it. I know somebody that invested in those jumping venues. You go jump around bounce houses. They're crushing it.
3: Yeah.
1: Well, guess who is crushing it in the car wash world? Jason Derulo.
3: Oh, really?
1: Yes. They asked him. I don't know why they asked him on the red carpet the other night, but he said his, because he does a lot of investments.
3: Yeah.
1: He said they don't all pan out, but his best was investing in Rocket Car Wash.
3: Really?
1: This is where you pay a monthly membership.
3: Yeah.
1: To, you know, you can pay $25 to $60 depending on what you get. And you can go as many times as you want. He said that business is now valued at $2
3: billion. What?
2: It's a
1: I don't know how much of
2: it's
1: his investment is.
3: Yeah,
1: yeah, they said they have them in not every state, but like Texas, California, Florida, Pennsylvania.
3: I used to have a membership at one. And
1: I had a membership at one, too, and I had a black car.
3: Yeah.
1: Every time I'd get it washed, the next day it was filthy.
2: Like $14, and you can go as many times as you want.
1: It depends, you know, on what you want, if you want the wax and all that stuff. Yeah.
2: Wow.
1: But he also has other business ventures. He's also an investor in Catch LA, the restaurant that's real trendy and touristy there. But yeah, I just thought that was really interesting.
3: That's probably where he got his shark. He has a shark under his floor.
4: That is so cool.
3: Like his floor is glass.
4: That's what I want.
3: And it's an aquarium. And he has a
0: like
3: shark.
0: The villain in Despicable Me?
4: Yes.
3: Yeah.
2: And like Scooter Braun, the guy that's dating Sydney Sweeney, he invested in, I think, Uber early on. I think he made a lot of money from that.
1: You never
2: we need to invest, guys.
3: Yeah.
4: How do we do it?
0: What should we invest in?
2: If you're rich... And you got an investment opportunity for us.
1: Yes.
0: We can
1: get it on the ground floor.
2: And you're 90% sure it's going to pan out. We're in.
3: Or if you've already invested and made all of the money.
2: And want to give us some?
3: And just want to, give us some dividends for just being here and entertaining you while you count your
2: money. That's cool, too.
3: I'm cool with that.
2: Listen, looking at you, Mark Cuban.
4: Yeah. I just want a crumb of a billion.
2: Looking at you, buddy.
4: Just a crumb.
0: And if you want to invest in radio, hit us up.
3: Hey.
1: We're
3: your guys.
1: We're your guys.
4: If you're listening right now, it's working.
1: That's right. That's right.
3: Hello.
0: So true.
1: That is your entertainment report.
2: Thank you, Kelly Raspberry. We got Nate Bregazzi coming up here in about 10 minutes. And this morning, the Kid Craddock Morning Show is sponsored by Ro.co.
4: And an investor. Have you ever eaten so much you got the itis? Your stomach hurts. You're sleepy and miserable. You wanted to eat just half of that sandwich, but you ate the whole thing because you couldn't help yourself? I think about it, and it's funny because that big hole in our face, our mouth, we are in charge of what goes in there. But, girl, sometimes we need help managing that self-control. And you can find that help with GLP-1s from Ro.co. 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
1: Our top local story, an Elkhart teenager charged with attempted murder in a December shooting, will return to court later this month after objecting to a trial delay request.
2: Devontae Jones appeared in Elkhart County Circuit Court following the Monroe Street shooting that left two people injured on December 23rd. Police said officers found a 17-year-old suffering from gunshot wounds inside an apartment building, while another victim later arrived at the hospital with non-life-threatening injuries. The Goshen News says Jones, who was also treated for injuries before being taken into custody, told the court he did not want his June 15th trial postponed until September. A trial status conference was reset for May 28th. Alyssa Foster, MNC News.
1: And a new study shows that Evansville, South Bend, Elkhart, Indianapolis, and Bloomington are the top five Indiana cities set to see the most rainfall this summer. Typically, in the top three, Evansville gets 5.72 inches, South Bend receives 5.71, and Elkhart 5.59 inches. I'm Tommy Lee from News Talk 95.3 Michiana's News Channel.
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17: Nate Pergazzi, how are you doing, buddy?
18: I'm doing great. Thanks for having me.
4: We're so excited to have you. We're huge fans.
17: First of all, congratulations on the breadwinner. I know that this is your creation, Nate. Is this something that almost happened in your life?
18: Yeah, I mean, it was, you know, at the very beginning of my life, it was this. My wife worked, and I was doing comedy, getting paid, you know, $25. I would bring my $25 home to help support my family. It was very much this kind of world. So it's, you know, with this movie, was like, there's a lot of stuff that with my stand-up that it just fit with this. And being the first movie was, you know, not having done a movie in or any of this, it was, you know, something that I was able to pull a lot of my stand-up from. And, again, try to make a movie that I think felt like a throwback to kind of the movies that used to be made with comedies. And so, yeah, that was a big inspiration for all this.
17: Can I ask you a really personal question here, Nate?
18: Yeah.
17: Now that we're friends now. Now that we're friends.
18: You know, how much do you weigh?
17: Since this is loosely based on, you know, your stand-up and all that, and you cast your wife, Mandy Moore.
4: Friend of the show, by the way.
17: This could go either way, where your wife looks and goes like, oh, my goodness, Mandy Moore, me? Nate, thank you? Or what's up with Mandy Moore, Nate? what you crushing on over here? How'd it go with that?
18: Yeah, well, you know, the thing with movies is, you know, I talk about my personal life so much on stage, and I want to go outside of that where it's not my family, where it is acting. I mean, it definitely was kind of weird, you know, when you do it. And then even when my daughter saw it, she was very funny with it, where, like, you know, I give Mandy Moore a kiss because she's my wife in the movie. And then my daughter, like, leaned over to my mom. She's like, you jealous?
19: Oh, my God, no.
18: Yeah, our daughter's very funny. And so, but it's, you know, it's like you're being very respectful and you're making a movie and you're not trying to do anything to, you know, there's no makeout scene in this movie. So you, yeah, it was, you know, she loves Mandy Moore, and especially getting to know Mandy Moore. And but Mandy was, she's so sweet, and it just made the most sense.
20: Yeah, Nate, I got to say, I love how you said you wanted something to feel nostalgic. It's giving very much Adam Sandler's Daddy Daycare.
4: Yeah. Oh, I was thinking of Mr. Mom going way back with Michael Keaton.
20: But with your own spin on it for your film, The Breadwinner, and the dad has to do the laundry, he has to do the cooking, take the kids to school. From these tasks that mothers do a lot, which ones did you realize like would be the hardest?
18: I mean, taking the kids everywhere. I mean, that's, you know, we have one daughter, so it's like, but I mean, even with our daughter, like, my wife has to, like, kids get, she's 13, like, they get so busy. They're, you know, there's just so much going on. And if your kid's in sports, too, it's nonstop. And the balance of, like, you got to pick everybody up. You only have so many times, you know, it's like, all right, I got to get them there and them there and whatever. And so, kids are, I think, much busier than we were growing, or I was growing up. And so I think that would be the hardest part, is just the balance of, you know, you got to be very much on a schedule. I mean, I'm someone that doesn't have my schedule's kind of, it's gotten a lot busier now.
17: Yeah.
18: But it's, you know, it's like you're knowing, like, all right, I'll take my daughter to school, and it's like, I got to know. My wife knows, like, all right, like, so, you know, you can leave it. You should leave it 7:10. If you know, 7:20 is pushing it. 7:25 is the latest. So, like, they, you know, she has it broken down like that. And so you kind of learn tricks. I learned some tricks from her to know what we got to do.
17: Now, we have, I have a daughter that's about the same age as your daughter, and my job went from being the coolest thing in the world to her, you know, like my dad's on the radio and he's talking about me and this and that, to now when she's 13, she'll go, why did you say that on the radio?
0: Stop talking about me.
19: Well, you need to get another job.
17: Right. Have you experienced that with your daughter at all? Like where it was like the stand-up was like, yay, my dad's talking about me and it's hilarious, to now where she's 13 and she's like, dad.
21: She's like, please don't.
17: Off limits, dog.
18: Yeah, I mean, I tried to, like, I had a joke a long time ago when she was younger, which it didn't, but she was like 4, or because she used to sleep in our bed. And so, but I remember, you know, like when she got a, she was like older, it's like, she's like, well, don't, you know, because she doesn't sleep in our bed now. Like, so it was like, kind of like, well, don't ever talk about me sleeping in your bed. And she, I was like, okay. So you kind of learn quickly. So, like, I've been trying to, even when I talk about her, it's kind of, it's a little vague, and it's, I try to kind of the last little bit, because you want, I mean, you guys would understand this too, you want them to come to you as a father or mother and not feel like you're going to go talk about it. Even though there's stuff that's very funny, you know, I have some jokes, I have some stories that I want to tell, but I just want her mm-hmm. to even be older to understand.
0: Yeah.
18: It's not, you know, it's all told with love and all this. And so you just kind of hold back and just go like, I'll wait and see. And, but I mean, they know everything that I would talk about. Even my wife, I would never say something. Even when I talk about my family or extended family, they all know, and I'm very lucky that they're, I always do it very, like, you know, that's why I'll go so hard at myself, just so when I do talk about it, it's like, you just try to make yourself be the dumb one, and, right. and they come out on top.
0: I was wondering if you look at someone like Leanne Morgan, who just had her hit sitcom. Was that Netflix or Amazon?
17: Yeah, it was on Netflix.
0: Have you thought about maybe doing something like that? So that would leave you at home more and less on the road.
17: A series?
0: Like a series.
18: Yeah. I mean, you know, I tried to make a series. I did about 10 years where I wrote pilots and tried to make a sitcom, and it just didn't work out. But, yeah, I mean, you know, I'm going to be done touring in August. And then I'll, you know, we'll make some movies, and I'll take a little break for the next tour. So, like, when you make these movies, and again, I'm trying to get them shot. Like, this movie was shot in Atlanta, which was a, you know, pretty quick hop over. And we did it in the summer, so they were able to come and spend the summer with me there. And it's so, yeah, I mean, I want to shoot movies here in Nashville and, you know, be able to be home. And that is definitely the end goal, especially as my daughter in these teenage years.
0: It goes so fast.
18: You want to be there for when she goes to high school for the first, you know, she's going to ninth grade next year. And you learn you got to get stuff on the calendar. Like, I mean, I'm trying to get in with these schools and be like, just give me the next 4 years of big dates so I can block all of them off. But it's luckily my daughter has a summer birthday. So I always have her birthday's July 8th. I've always blocked off Halloween, because Halloween was always very fun to go do. And so you definitely find moments. And sometimes it's easier even to tour when they're in school, because it's like, they're good. That's when they're going to be the most busiest. And I'm home during the beginning of the week, and then you're just kind of gone at the end.
17: Yeah.
18: But they would come out. They're coming out with me this weekend. They're out with me the weekend after, where I'll be in Fort Worth, where I'm shooting my special.
17: Yeah, the Big Dumb Eyes World Tour. He's going to be at Dickies Arena. That is a Netflix taping, so you could be a star with Nate Bargatze, which is really cool. Nate, why did you call it the Big Dumb Eyes Tour?
0: Well, duh.
17: What do you mean, duh?
18: Yeah, I had a joke about it, because I have big eyes. When you have big eyes, people talk to you a little easier.
17: I think your eyes are welcoming.
0: I could have called big doe eyes.
17: You could call it the welcoming doe eyes, you know?
18: Yeah, big doe. You know what? Where were you when we came up?
17: Big dumb
19: right here, Nate.
17: Just down the road.
18: We really used you for big doe eyes.
17: Well, listen, Nate, I know you're a busy man, so we really appreciate you taking time out of your day, especially because you got a movie coming out this weekend and chatting with us. We're huge fans.
0: And check out the Nate Rate. They've got discount packages for families, which I love.
17: I love that you're doing that, Nate. So go check.
18: Thank you guys for having me.
0: Thank you.
17: Nice.
0: Thank you.
17: Anytime you want to come on, Nate, go check out the movie, The Breadwinner. Get the Nate Rate so that you can get a little extra discount with the family. And check out his Big Dumb Eyes World Tour. He'll be at Dickies Arena on June 6th, then at Toyota Center in Houston on June 18th, and the Moody Center in Austin on June 20th. Keep up with Nate Bargatze. You are more than welcome to come on our show anytime,
19: please,
17: man.
19: Come by while you're in town.
1: Yeah, thank you.
0: Thank you, Nate. Bye. Bye. Nate.
20: So good. He's my favorite SNL host.
0: Yeah.
17: He really is just a nice guy.
20: Mm-hmm.
0: Just a normal guy.
17: I did want to ask,
0: famous, you know?
17: Do you think he's ever done, like, career day at his daughter's school?
20: Probably.
17: And he just does stand up.
20: Yeah, right.
21: That's where he tries out his new material.
17: Yeah.
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2: Slightly cooler, but still pleasant. Highs Thursday, upper 70s, lots of sun. Get ready for a very quiet stretch of weather the next few days. Lots of sunshine, a comfortable feel. Highs upper 70s, sticking around through Friday, then cooling to the mid 70s this weekend. I'm WSBT 22 meteorologist Jessica Burns.
3: It's 69 degrees in Millersburg from the Legacy Heating and Air Froggy Weather Deck.
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15: 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Let's bring that money to our friend. LaChristia, are you there?
16: Yes.
15: How are you doing this morning?
16: I'm so excited.
15: What you got going on right now? Sounds like you're busy.
16: I am at work. I'm in the break room.
15: Oh, there you go. All right. It's already break time. What do you do for work?
16: I'm a receiving clerk.
17: Okay.
15: Receiving clerk. She leads the company in receptions, Big Al.
17: Gotcha.
15: She does. That's an NFL joke. All right. LaChristia, we want
18: Thanks for clearing that up.
15: Yeah. Because it's offseason right now. We're not thinking football yet.
18: That's right.
15: All right. LaChristia, here's how the game works. We'll let you get back to work here shortly, hopefully with a lot of money. Now, you have 60 seconds to answer 10 trivia questions. You can answer each one, or if you don't know it at that moment, you can pass, but that question will be asked again at the end. You may correct your answers quickly. Otherwise, they're going to be locked in, and you will win $10 per correct answer or a full $1,000 if you get all 10 right. Now, Kelly Raspberry is stretching over here.
18: Warming up.
15: She's going to be reading your questions.
18: Ooh, stretching.
15: Your time will not begin until she's done finishing the first one, okay? So don't worry about that time running out on you just because Kelly is a little long-winded on the first one. It doesn't start until she's finished. Now, Kelly, you ready?
18: I am.
15: All right, she's stretched out. She's ready to read, and LaChristia is ready to answer.
18: All right. Usually, the first question is the longest, okay? If you write the if you write the number 609 on a sheet of paper and turn the paper upside down, what number do you now see?
16: 609.
18: What talent show just wrapped up its 24th season?
16: American Idol.
18: Morning Glory, Carnation, and Snapdragons are types of what?
16: Flowers.
18: The Man of Steel is a nickname for whom? The Man of Steel.
16: Pass.
18: If you made the snack food ants on a log, you need peanut butter, raisins, and what vegetable?
16: Celery.
18: What is the name of Charlie Brown's dog? What is the name of Walmart's warehouse club?
16: Sam's.
18: Who sang the 2020 hit Everything I Wanted?
16: Oh, I should know that. Pass.
18: What is the NFL team located in Arizona called?
16: Pass.
18: What is the world's smallest recognized dog breed native to Mexico?
16: Chihuahua.
15: We'll give her that.
18: Give it to her. Give it to her.
17: All right.
15: Because it's my land right there.
17: You know, good job, LaChristia.
15: My people, my dogs. All right. We answered some questions.
17: Shout out to
18: we
17: my dog,
18: answered some
17: Chico.
18: Questions. We yeah. passed on a few, so we know we don't have a $1,000 winner here. But that's okay. How much did you get?
15: Yeah, we're about to find out.
18: So you write number 609 on a sheet of paper, turn it over. You see 609.
15: Yeah, right. She got that so fast.
18: Correct.
15: Yeah. I actually had to write it down.
18: American Idol just wrapped its 24th season. Correct.
17: Good.
18: Morning Glory, Carnation, Snapdragons, those are flowers. Correct. But you passed on the Man of Steel. I know. You went blank. In hindsight, do you know what it is now? Man of Steel?
16: Superman.
18: We passed on that.
16: I knew that.
18: Yeah. Ants on a log is with celery. You got that right. Charlie Brown's dog is Snoopy, of course. Sam's Club is Walmart's Warehouse Club, correct. But you passed on the 2020 hit song, Everything I Wanted. That was Billie Eilish.
15: Oh, man.
18: And the NFL team in Arizona, you passed on that, Cardinals. But we're letting you have Chihuahua as the smallest dog. So it looks like you got seven out of 10, just like the last.
15: You got
18: pretty
17: $70.
15: $70, LaChristia. Congratulations.
18: You receive that, right?
15: Yes, she's receiving that money.
16: Yes, well, yes, yes. Hey, I'm a single mom, and I'm going to the Honey Bee Festival tomorrow, or Saturday, so I'm excited.
15: Oh, yes. What's your kid's name?
16: Rollin.
15: Well, I hope you guys have a blast out there. Get all
18: I want to go to the Honey Bee Festival.
15: I know, it sounds pretty delicious right there.
17: Hey, yo, honey.
16: I'm excited.
18: Well, sounds fun.
15: Have so much fun. Thank you so much for listening to the show, and have a wonderful rest of your day at work, okay?
16: Yes, thank you so much.
15: Thank you, LaChristia. All right, there she goes. $70 richer, just like that. And you can sign up to play. We're going to do it again tomorrow morning at 720 and 820 Central. KidNation.com is where we're grabbing those names from. So go get
18: Honey Bee Festival sounds way more fun than the Fun Festival.
15: Yeah.
18: Well, the I get along better at Honey Bee Festival.
17: Fun is in the Fun Festival.
18: It was not fun.
17: Yeah. It wasn't fun.
18: It was not fun.
15: Now, we do need to get to some serious a serious matter here.
19: Serious. Uh-oh.
15: Does anybody on the show want to admit something?
19: No.
18: Not today.
15: Nobody on the show wants to admit anything.
20: Oh, get something like
18: I had a martini last night, but I think I already confessed.
15: Yeah, okay, that's fine, Kelly.
20: I had a glass
15: yes,
20: of wine.
15: Trey?
21: Sometimes.
15: Uh-huh.
21: Sometimes.
17: Yeah.
15: Sometimes.
17: Yeah.
21: I don't wash my hands after I go to the bathroom.
15: That's okay, but
18: wow.
21: Oh. Wow. So not every time.
15: I stand in solidarity with you on that.
19: Whoa.
22: That's actually disgusting.
20: Disgusting.
17: Gross. I assume that every time I shake one of your hands that you've washed it.
18: If yeah. We're often shaking each other's hands on this show.
21: If I'm around people like y'all, like if I'm at home, I don't always.
15: Right.
18: Okay. Whoa.
15: Nasty. That's not what we're trying. That none of those confessions are what we're going to be talking about here.
17: Okay.
15: Because we have people on the streets. A Kid Nation member sent in a picture.
20: Oh no.
15: Uh-oh. A picture.
18: Uh-oh.
20: I went on a date yesterday. Please don't tell me it's
15: Audrey.
20: No.
15: You are safe.
20: Okay. Thank God. My stomach just dropped.
15: It was a picture of a vehicle.
17: Okay.
20: Oh, no.
15: A vehicle driven by someone on this show.
17: Okay.
20: I do need to get my car washed.
15: White Cheddar, if you don't mind coming in here, because White Cheddar's the one that discovered the picture from the Kid Nation member. He's making his way in here, and he's going to give us the very bad news.
18: Hey, I confess, I parked cattywampus. I parked cattywampus.
15: What's that mean?
18: A little crooked on the line?
15: Kelly, You are safe.
20: Uh-oh. Is it my dirty car?
19: I wasn't there. I didn't do it.
15: Yeah, but the White Cheddar, what did the Kid Nation member send a picture of?
19: It was someone's vehicle parked in a handicapped spot.
18: Oh! Not me.
20: I know that's not me.
17: That's not me.
20: That ain't me.
17: That's
20: not me.
17: That's not me.
15: It is not Kelly.
18: Thank you.
15: It is not Audrey.
20: That's not me either.
15: Uh-uh. Never would be Anna.
20: Wait! I know who it is.
17: It's not me.
15: It's been Al in the past, but he does have a sticker because his mama. But it's not you this time, Al.
17: Okay, right.
19: This person does have a knee injury prior.
18: Me? It has to be you.
19: Unless
23: there was a car that looked exact. Okay, I know.
19: I was
23: going to
19: say
23: on.
19: Unless it was a car that has that. I have never seen a car with his paint job.
23: I wanted to park next to it.
15: It was not you.
23: It was not me. It was a car that was just my car.
18: Okay. So y'all been carrying that?
15: Yes.
20: Yeah. I saw that car too, and I was like, how did Justin get such a good spot?
23: Right. I drive a Chevy Trailblazer. It is a turquoise car. She's beautiful.
20: Man, just tell license plate. Give it to
23: her. I call her Tiffany because she looks like the Tiffany box.
15: I've never seen that car in the wild other than you.
23: I know. Yeah. Well, we have a thing. If you see a car that looks just like mine, you park next to it. But they were parked in handicap.
15: Yeah.
23: So I couldn't park next to them, so I had to park further back.
15: It was an event with listeners, and I think they saw you driving, and they were like, oh, this guy.
18: Well, so y'all were trying to bust him, and he didn't need
17: That's
18: him.
17: What we do on this show, Kelly Ransom. Wow. That is what we do.
19: I just wish he would have confessed something else.
17: It's not too late.
23: I will confess something else because this was so funny.
15: What?
23: Oh. Well, I don't know if it was funny. Yesterday, me and Anna sat down with some listeners.
15: Okay.
20: I
23: will say it.
20: Wow.
23: Uh-oh. And they were so sweet. And she goes, Justin, me and you have beef. And I go, what? Why? And she goes, you went to On the Border and I was your waiter. And I was so excited to see you. I texted my mom. She goes, oh, my God, part-time Justin from the Kid Craddock Morning Show is here at On the Border. And I was like, okay, cool. And then she goes, you tipped me $1.
17: Oh, Justin.
23: I know. And I go, okay, well, was this a drink? Because if you got me a White Claw, girl, I'm going to tip $1. And she goes, no, you didn't. You got me food.
15: $1?
23: Or you got food. And I was like, really? And she was like, yeah. And I was like, what was this? And then her husband at the time goes in and he goes, well, he was also making part-time money. So he probably didn't have enough money to tip. That probably makes sense. I don't know. I don't remember tipping $1. So it was a moment I don't remember, but she said
18: she
23: I
18: swears.
23: Did. She swore ooh. Up and down.
15: I can't help but to see all the bling Justin's wearing on his hands right now. All that jewelry.
23: I know. But we're sitting down. We're talking with her. I find out that her birthday is actually today. Oh. And so I was like, well, because it's your birthday, let me buy you a drink. So I bought her a Dr. Pepper Malibu.
20: That's why he's telling this.
23: So I bought her a Dr. Pepper Malibu. Yeah. And she was so happy, and we took a photo together. I got to know her. She was really sweet. So
15: if you've been affected by Justin's $1 tipping, please give us a call.
17: I was going to say, but when he bought the Dr. Pepper Malibu, he tipped the server $1. So
23: I tipped her $5.
17: Okay.
15: Whoa.
18: She's bringing more than one drink.
0: I saw that. That was really nice.
20: Snitching on us is crazy. Sending a picture thinking it was your car, though.
23: I know, right?
20: If you see me on a date, don't do that. No.
15: If you see Audrey on a date, do it.
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5: Big Al Mack, you inspired a member of the show to become a children's author, I think.
6: Say what?
5: Yeah. Okay. And that is probably one of our better writers, Anna.
6: Oh.
7: Yes.
5: And by one of our better writers, we have two of them, Kelly and Anna.
8: Hey.
5: Audrey's pretty good, too.
7: And Justin did the skit recently.
5: We're all decent writers. We write for work.
7: We all like it.
5: We do a good job. But Anna, you've been inspired to write a children's novel.
7: Well, every time Big Al shares a story about him and Charlie, I always try to envision it as a children's book. Like the many adventures of Big Al and Charlie, I think could be like a picture book.
5: Yeah.
7: Or a sitcom.
6: Yeah, true.
7: So I started to think, you know, what would that a children's book look like if it was The Many Adventures of Big Al and Charlie? So I actually wrote out kind of in the style of a children's book one of the moments.
8: Oh, does it rhyme?
7: It does rhyme.
8: Oh, good.
7: I have two. I have chapter one and chapter two. I guess we start from chapter one, but this is inspired by something that happened a few weeks ago. We'll see if you, I guess, remember it.
8: When you left her at the YMCA?
7: No, this was this week.
9: That's another hilarious installment.
7: That's chapter two. That's chapter two. But we'll start with chapter one. Okay. Trey, do you happen to have any sort of background music?
10: I will start looking for some now.
7: Okay. We'll just.
9: That was his subtle way of saying, can you give me heads up next time?
5: Okay. Hold on. This might be funny because it's more Big Al Mack related. All right.
6: Too fast?
5: Okay.
6: How about Gangster's Paradise?
5: How's this one?
7: Sure, that's fine.
5: More Toy Story?
7: That's fine. This is more Toy Story. Okay, this is chapter one. It's called, Am I Amazing? Big Al and Charlie. Charming fam, Big Al asked Charlie, do you want some pork and lamb? It's smoked and grilled, the pork and lamb. Charlie says, I do not want the pork and lamb. Only 7 years I am. Kids don't like smoked pork or lamb. Don't even bother asking about spam. Well, that's a scam, says Big Al then. My pork and lamb are on the gram. First comment says, it's a grand slam. Charlie says, if I could make a diagram of all the things I like more than smoked lamb, I'd say a math exam, a traffic jam, a bag of clams, Lincoln, comma, Abraham. Well, bam and sham, next time maybe some peanut butter and some jam. Jam? Charlie knows to jam, a song, a tune, a singing telegram. Tell me, Grandpa, as I sing, how amazing you think I am. Big Al is stunned, he cannot lie, looks his granddaughter in the eye. He says, are you sure you don't want pork or jam, pork or lamb? That's it.
6: Oh,
11: ooh, watch out, Dr. Seuss.
7: Dr. Seuss,
11: better watch out.
6: That's amazing.
7: Oh, thank you. I wrote that a while back when you said that Charlie asked you if she's a good singer and you told her no.
6: Yes. That was in reference to Kelly saying, or I think we cumulatively said on the show before, that
10: dreams aren't for everybody.
6: Like if a kid doesn't display just a little bit of talent, go ahead and be.
5: But you could, they could develop a little bit.
6: And so, and I
5: put them in a class or something.
6: And I didn't say, like, no, don't ever sing again. I just kind of said, not really. But, at the same time, she is taking music lessons.
5: Okay.
6: So she's taking piano right now. She's taking guitar camp this mm-hmm. summer. Mm-hmm. So
9: he keeps that girl
5: busy.
7: And you know what? Bustin'. That's actually part of what inspired chapter two.
5: Oh. Yeah.
7: Well, we can share that tomorrow.
9: When does Charlie get a day off?
5: Yeah, does she have any days off?
9: You should write a children's book, Charlie's Day Off.
7: Oh, let me put that for chapter three.
6: She'll be pulling a double shift here pretty soon.
7: Mm-hmm.
5: So. Summer going good so far?
6: We're only like a weekend.
5: Or so.
6: We're only a weekend. Next week starts her first camp. Because camps are like 3 or 4 hours or two, 3 hours. So, and she needs something to do while I'm here.
9: Ship her off to sleepaway camp. You can be rid of her for like a month.
5: My daughter's doing that.
6: Well, July she's going to be gone for a month.
5: Not at a camp.
6: Not at a camp. No.
5: Visiting party. Family.
9: Visiting. Grandpa's house.
6: Yeah. So.
9: What are we doing?
6: So, ladies, I'm going to be available.
8: You are all talk. You are all talk.
9: 100%.
8: He was even saying that last night.
6: 100%.
8: Yeah.
5: Was he hitting on people last night?
8: No, he was talking about how I was giving a metaphor. I'm like, you open all of these doors, and then you don't walk through any of them.
6: Yeah.
5: Oh, wow.
6: I like talking about dating.
8: Yeah.
6: It's way cheaper. I can go to sleep whatever time I want to. It's just easy.
11: I can go to sleep whenever I want.
6: Yeah, yeah, yeah. I love talking about dating.
11: Uh-huh.
6: I love saying, hey, you want to go out or hang out? And then they say no, and I'm saying, huh, okay, I'm covered. I asked, you answered, I don't have to do anything.
10: Have you considered some sort of an AI girlfriend?
6: Not yet.
11: That is ruining kids, by the way. There was an article just written that kids are starting relationships with the AI as young
6: as
11: 12 years old. And then as they get older, they don't know how to have a real relationship
12: with AI. Well, AI listens and it's complimentary and faithful.
6: Yeah.
8: No, because guys are using it on Hinge. Like, that's how they respond to
12: that's
8: everyone.
12: That's humans. We're talking about AI.
11: Yeah, like, you're legit just talking to an AI.
12: A robot.
11: Robot.
8: But AI is talking to everyone else, too.
6: Hey, Alexa, what are you doing this weekend? I got two tickets.
12: My ChatGPT only knows me.
11: We found out our ChatGPT looks the same, remember?
8: Everyone's
9: looks
8: awesome.
9: Everybody says.
11: Yeah, which is, I thought
9: she put them in a different background.
11: It looked different.
6: What are you doing Saturday, Kelly?
13: Me, I'm having lunch with my mother and my sister-in-law.
6: Okay.
13: And there's something else I'm doing. I'm drawing a blank.
11: Why? What'd you want her to do?
6: Well, I had two tickets.
11: Oh. You're asking her to go somewhere?
6: To a little show. I know, Kelly.
8: To a little show.
6: To a little show. And I know she's married. So it's just two little tickets.
13: Alan trusts you.
6: Yeah.
13: More importantly, he trusts me, I hope.
11: What show? Is it like
6: a concert? Well, no, it's a 50th anniversary for my church, but B.B. Winans is going to sing, and Kirk Franklin's going to be there.
13: My mother would die. She loves them.
6: Yeah, no, I was going to take my mom. She said, I don't think I'm going to go. So.
11: And by the way, not to put a rain on your parade.
6: I said B.B. C.C.
11: But all the hot ladies that sent us pictures a couple weeks ago, Robert
13: ask
11: did
13: one of them.
6: Ask them.
11: They all turned out to be married.
6: Yeah.
11: So they were all
13: married. Yeah. But they weren't sending the pictures.
6: No, they sent the pictures.
13: They just want you to see how hot
6: they
13: are.
6: Pictures, yeah.
11: They're
13: all
11: married, man.
13: What are
11: they
13: doing?
11: I don't know.
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0: 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Well, I think it's just about watermelon season, or at least it feels like it anyway, with all this summer weather. 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
4: Mostly sunny today, highs in the upper 70s, winds at 10 miles per hour. Overnight, mostly clear, lows in the low to mid 50s. On Friday, mostly sunny, highs of around 80, winds at 5 to 10 miles per hour. On Saturday, mostly sunny, highs in the mid 70s. I'm WSBT 22's weather forecaster, Aaron May.
5: It's 75 degrees in Bristol from the Legacy Heating and Air Froggy Weather Desk.
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6: Mostly sunny today, highs in the upper 70s, winds at 10 miles per hour. Overnight, mostly clear, lows in the low to mid 50s. On Friday, mostly sunny, highs of around 80, winds at 5 to 10 miles per hour. On Saturday, mostly sunny, highs in the mid 70s. I'm WSBT 22's weather forecaster, Aaron May.
7: It's 75 degrees from downtown Goshen. From the Legacy Heating and Air, Froggy Weather Desk.
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Sam Fender teaming up with Olivia Dean on Rain Me In. Now, it's a live song, and it's a beautiful version of this song that he wrote, but he told Olivia Dean, he said, you know what? 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
5: Only one state in the nation is built on lava. Once a sovereign nation with its own culture, Hawaii became a territory of the United States in 1900. The two most important products that sustained the economy were sugar and pineapples. In 1959, the people of Hawaii were asked to vote on statehood. 94% of the population said yes. And on August 21st, 1959, Hawaii officially became the 50th state.
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It is your Froggy Flashback Lunch on a Thursday. 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

0: You, me, Lifehouse on Froggy 102.7 in your Froggy Flashback Lunch. Hey, you know, there's so much going on this summer in Elkhart County, which is such a good thing, especially when the weather is like it is right now and it's supposed to be for the next 2 weeks. Basically, low 80s and sunshine. But, you know, it's nice to have a resource to find out where you can go, things to do that don't break the bank, that you can bring the whole family to, or maybe go out and have a date night, whatever. It's all brought to you by the Elkhart Public Library and froggy1027.com. 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
5: 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Froggy weather forecast.
6: Mostly sunny today, highs in the upper 70s, winds at 10 miles per hour. Overnight, mostly clear, lows in the low to mid 50s, winds at 5 to 10 miles per hour. On Friday, mostly sunny, highs of around 80, winds at 5 to 10 miles per hour. On Saturday, mostly sunny, highs in the mid-70s. I'm WSBT22's weather forecaster, Aaron May.
7: It's 77 degrees
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I hope you can accept the fact that I'm man enough to tell you this. And hopefully you'll give me another chance.

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degrees today and lots of sunshine. 84 tomorrow and sun. 76 on Saturday. And Sunday, 79. And all without any rain. Imagine that.

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9: 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Froggy weather forecast.
10: Mostly sunny today, highs in the upper 70s, winds at 10 miles per hour. Overnight, mostly clear, lows in the low to mid 50s, winds at 5 to 10 miles per hour. On Friday, mostly sunny, highs of around 80, winds at 5 to 10 miles per hour. On Saturday, mostly sunny, highs in the mid-70s. I'm WSBT22's weather forecaster Aaron May.
11: It's 78 degrees in downtown Elkhart from the Legacy Heating and Air Froggy Weather Desk.
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3: They were two teenage boys with vivid imaginations and a love of science fiction when they changed our culture forever. In 1933, Jerry Siegel and Joe Shuster created a costume superhero with a secret identity, and 5 years later, Superman debuted in Action Comics number one. For almost 90 years, the last son of Krypton has fought for truth, justice, and the American way.
4: What is a hero? My answer was that a hero is someone who commits a courageous action without considering the consequences. Now my definition is completely different. I think a hero is an ordinary individual who finds the strength to persevere and endure in spite of overwhelming obstacles.
3: 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Characters who have represented the best of our American values for almost a century.
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8: 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And there's 16 different local spots. 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You can vote there. And just for voting in any round of the burger battle, you are entered to win tickets to the BBQ and Brew with the Boys and Girls Clubs of Elkhart County. So that's a new addition. And we're giving away a Froggy family pack to that. So without further ado this afternoon, I say we just kick things off with Somber's homewrecker on Froggy 102.7.

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Froggy 102.7, Elkhart County's home for the best variety. Good afternoon. I'm Zach, hosting the Zach Tech here. Thanks to Monteith's Best One Tire and Auto Care. And when it comes to the drink of the summer, it may just be old person soda. And I'll tell you more after this one from Sienna Spyros, Die on this Hill on Froggy.

0: Sienna Spyro and Die on This Hill on Elkhart County's Froggy 102.7. I'm Zach, host of the Zach Tech here. Really want to thank Monteith's Best One Tire and Auto Care. 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So drink of the summer. This is interesting. Remember old people soda? Time back in the 80s and 90s, our grandparents would drink Fresca. Well, Fresca Hard is going to be hitting stores, and there's going to be four flavors. You can get the classic grapefruit, pineapple citrus, peach citrus, and watermelon citrus. Someone has reviewed it online, and they said that it is the new seltzer of the summer. I don't know. I might just stick with my regular old person soda seltzer, Fresca. Or like Squirt Zero. That one is so refreshing. 574-252-3764. You want to chime in the snack attack this afternoon? I would love to hear what you like to drink over the summer.
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9: Mostly sunny today, highs in the upper 70s, winds at 10 miles per hour. Overnight, mostly clear, lows in the low to mid 50s, winds at 5 to 10 miles per hour. On Friday, mostly sunny, highs of around 80, winds at 5 to 10 miles per hour. On Saturday, mostly sunny, highs in the mid-70s. I'm WSBT22's weather forecaster, Aaron May.
10: It's 79 degrees in Dunlap from the Legacy Heating and Air Froggy Weather Desk.
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and this town's lost its faith. Our colors will fade eventually, so if our time is running out, day after day, we'll make the mundane our masterpiece. Oh my, my, oh my, my love, I take one look at you, you're taking me out.

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Now, I understand that this is the last day of school for many in our area. So if you're feeling like celebrating, you want to give a shout out to somebody, let's do it. Remember when we all wrote in our yearbooks, "Have a great summer"? 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

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I mentioned it just a little bit ago about how some are on summer break. And also that reminds me, because we've got the summer reading challenge with Ranger Distribution as we support the Elkhart Public Library. 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

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Here's Taylor Swift's Elizabeth Taylor on Froggy. Elizabeth.

0: That is Taylor Swift and Elizabeth Taylor on Elkhart County's Froggy 102.7. Good afternoon. I am Zach. It is actually World Hunger Day today. And so I wanted to chat with Pam Bigaman. She is the executive director from the Middlebury Food Pantry. We had a great conversation. I'm going to post the entire thing on our socials at Froggy On Air so you can hear what she had to say and even watch the video as well, because we did it over Zoom. And this was just part of that conversation.
1: There's a shame stigma attached to needing to ask for help of any kind. And most people associate food pantries, food assistance, housing assistance with poverty. But the really interesting thing that I learned, according to the most recent report here in Northern Indiana, child poverty rates have declined across all three counties right here. But food insecurity has risen sharply. That tells you that it's not just poverty. There's inflation. There's a lot of factories, a lot of places going down in hours right now. We hear about that all the time.
2: Right.
1: Fires happen. Cars break down. People get sick. And I'm talking really heavy stuff out there. Yeah. This is something that really struck me. I'm remembering our mom from yesterday. She had to leave in the afternoon because she had to go pick up her little boy from school downtown here in Middlebury, because though they didn't have a place to live, he asked his mom if he could please go to school yesterday morning because he wanted to be around his friends. School's almost over with. He just wanted some normalcy. Mm-hmm. You know, he didn't have to be in the midst of tragedy. You know, he could go there and be a kid.
0: And I love that. That is what Middlebury Food Pantry and many of our food pantries in our area, whether it be a church or an organization that is serving the Elkhart County area, that's what they're there for. Because no child or family should have to think about that. And we're really trying to work towards ending hunger. With Hunger Ends Here, all part of the Community Foundation of Elkhart County. 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Coming up, we've got more of the best variety on Froggy.
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1: Okay, engine stop. 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The Eagle has landed. 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

Bruno Mars, and I just mined on Elkhart County's Froggy 102.7. Every once in a while in my algorithm, like on socials, I'll see clips of celebrities sitting sideline at a basketball game. And recently, Timothy Chalamet was man-spreading at a Knicks game. And Tina Fey was sitting right next to him. And she said it was no big deal because she balanced it out with her big old can. She also said that Timothy Chalamet was lovely and super friendly. So that's good to know. Because I don't know. I don't get that vibe when I see him online. Here's Maroon 5 and Beautiful Mistakes.

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1: The latest from BTS at Swim on Elkhart County's Froggy 102.7. Good afternoon. I am Zach. I host the Zach Tech here. Thanks to Monteith's Best One Tire and Auto Care for sponsoring the show. And every once in a while, I get to have a special guest on here, including Pam Bigaman. She is the executive director for the Middlebury Food Pantry. And I had a conversation with her earlier. I'm going to post the entire conversation online so you can see it as well, because what she had to say here on World Hunger Day was incredibly impactful and meaningful. So this is what she was talking about with a group of students that came in and also helped volunteer at the Middlebury Food Pantry.
2: We were working with over 100 kids and getting to see them every week. And now they volunteer sometimes on Saturday mornings and they're engaging. And so one of the last activities I had was I asked them to write thank you notes to our donors. And by donors, I meant people that give food, people that give time, people that give money. And then after that was all done, they all had to do this, you know, or I asked them, please. And I thought it would be more of a chore, but they did great.
1: Yeah. You know?
2: And it wasn't until after all the kids were gone and we thanked them and sent them away snacks and a challenge and all of that, that I sat down and I read these thank you notes. And I would never call out any names, but I'll tell you what, out of those 100 kids that were here, six of them wrote a thank you note stating that they had been helped by one of our donors. Wow. And that their family had been helped. And that one of the girls said, thank you, you saved six children's lives.
1: I just got chills when I was talking to Pam Bigaman. She is the executive director with the Middlebury Food Pantry. About that. And if you want to find more of their story, go to middlebury-bridge.org. 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
9: Mostly sunny today, highs in the upper 70s, winds at 10 miles per hour. Overnight, mostly clear, lows in the low to mid 50s, winds at 5 to 10 miles per hour. On Friday, mostly sunny, highs of around 80, winds at 5 to 10 miles per hour. On Saturday, mostly sunny, highs in the mid-70s. I'm WSBT22's weather forecaster Aaron May.
10: It's 80 degrees in Wakarusa from the Legacy Heating and Air Froggy Weather Desk.
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Hudson Boone. Sorry, I'm here for someone else in Elkhart County's Froggy 102.7. We're getting the Froggy Patio out again next week, Wednesday, June 3rd, 4:30 to 6:30 at the brand new Notre Dame Federal Credit Union for their grand opening, this new branch at Main and Jackson. Tommy Lee will be interviewing there, and he'll inform you about the many benefits of becoming a member with Notre Dame Federal Credit Union, which is sponsoring this 8 straight. So here we're going to continue with Bruno Mars and Risk It All on Froggy. For just a

From carpools to county roads, this year is special. 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

Froggy 102.7, Elkhart County's home for the best variety. I'm Zach. I host the Zach Attack here, thanks to Monteith's Best One Tire and Auto Care. And we have what's called the Summer Reading Challenge with the Elkhart Public Library. I love this, not only because kids get to read whatever they want and win whatever they want, but new this year, us adults can get in on it too. Like, I can't earn any prizes, but you can. So get signed up today by going to froggy1027.com. Here's Olivia Dean. This is Man I Need on Froggy.

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Taylor Swift and the fate of Ophelia on Elkhart County's Froggy 102.7. I'm Zach, hosting the Zach Tech here. Thanks to Monteith's Best One Tire and Auto Care for sponsoring the show. Now, coming up in our survey of the day, what are the hardest states to spell? My daughter was asking me just yesterday how many states I've been to, and I think we came to around 20. 20 of the 50 states. I think that's pretty good. Almost half, but not quite. But which ones are the hardest to spell? I'll tell you more after Harry Styles and American Girls on a Froggy.

0: of the day.
1: According to a recent survey done by Google, they said these are the hardest states to spell, according to us. Because they track all that stuff. They know what we're doing and what we're searching. Big Brother is watching us, isn't it? Toughest state to spell is, you guessed it, Hawaii. That double I, I feel like maybe we might accidentally put in an E. Pennsylvania is the next one. That one for sure. There's two N's in the pen. Connecticut. Georgia and Tennessee were tied for fourth. And then Massachusetts. But Mississippi not in the top five, probably because of the song. M-I-S-S-I-S-S-S-I-P-P-P-Y. Oh, goodness. I just misspelled it. I guess I need to go back to school now.
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1: 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Here's Teddy Swims and Lose Control. 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

0: That is Olivia Rodrigo's Drop Dead on Elkhart County's Froggy 102.7. Good afternoon. I'm Zach. I host the Zach Attack here, thanks to Monteith's Best Ones Hire and Auto Care. And in a recent poll, 67% of people are in favor of banning the electronic price tag. I feel like a few stores actually use the electronic price tag. Kohl's is the only place that I can think of off the top of my head that actually uses one. But they're saying if grocery stores had these electronic price tags, they could use it to raise the prices at certain times and gouge customers. You know, kind of like how the gas stations do. Every once in a while, you'll see like how one day it's $3.59, the next day it's like $4.09. I know there's a bunch of other stuff behind the scenes, but I'm just saying, with the electronic price tag, I think we should ban those in grocery stores, for sure. For sure, for sure. How do you feel? 574-252-3764. Although I can't imagine that anybody's like, yeah, let's get gouged.
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7: Mostly sunny today, highs in the upper 70s, winds at 10 miles per hour. Overnight, mostly clear, lows in the low to mid 50s, winds at 5 to 10 miles per hour. On Friday, mostly sunny, highs of around 80, winds at 5 to 10 miles per hour. On Saturday, mostly sunny, highs in the mid-70s. I'm WSBT22's weather forecaster Aaron May.
8: It's 80 degrees in Middlebury. From the Legacy Heating and Air, Froggy Weather Desk.
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0: Our country turns 250 this year, and we're celebrating right here in Elkhart County. 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

We are Elkhart County's Froggy 102.7, and Google put out a list of the hardest states to spell, but I was just thinking, we've got some of the hardest towns to spell in our area. Middlebury? I see you. Napanee, for sure, but I remember it's double P, double E, and I'm good. It also has the two N's in there, but they're not back-to-back. Here's Somber and Homewrecker on Froggy.

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1: 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I know the weekend's approaching. There's all kinds of fun stuff going on. 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
1: Hey, it's Kelly Raspberry with today's entertainment report. Tonight it's game two of the NBA Conference Finals on NBC with the Knicks hosting the Cavaliers. The Knicks up 1-0. And it's also the very last Late Show with Stephen Colbert on CBS. We don't know who the final guest will be, but all of the other late night shows are in repeats tonight, so maybe some of them will show up. Without me spoiling anything for you, I promise, Jeff Probst accidentally spoiled a major part of the Live Survivor finale last night when he revealed who lost that Making Fire challenge before it aired and brought out the loser to take the final seat on the jury. And Aaron Rodgers announced yesterday the upcoming NFL season with the Steelers will be his last. He said a big reason, besides getting $25 million, is because Pittsburgh hired former Green Bay Packers coach Mike McCarthy, his old coach. And it feels like it's coming full circle for him. And that's today's entertainment report.
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0: 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I love a good Tina Fey interview because she was recently on the New Heights podcast with the Kelsey brothers, and she was asked about Timothée Chalamet kind of man spreading at a Knicks game last month, and she said no, it was no big deal because she balanced it out with her big old can. And she said that actually Timothée Chalamet was super friendly and lovely. I would expect no other praise from Tina Fey, who I think is awesome. She is a gem. Here's Alex Warren in Ordinary on Froggy.
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0: Survey from last year. We're making the rounds again. Maybe it's because we're getting ready for summer. Kids are out of school now. Got the summer slide going on. But Google had the search results of the U.S. states that were the hardest names to spell. And at the top of the list was Hawaii, followed by Pennsylvania. It's got two N's. Connecticut, another one with two N's. Kind of gets tricky towards the end. And then Georgia and Tennessee tied for fourth. I grew up in Georgia, so it was like we had to know how to. That'd be like somebody growing up in Indiana and not knowing how to spell it. It's pretty easy. Indian with the A. That's all it is, right? Massachusetts, and then number seven on the list was Mississippi, and I tried to spell it earlier. You know, the M-I-S-S-I-S-S-S-I-P-P-P-I. But I realized I had way more P's, and I think I also threw in a Y there, too. So, I guess it's time for me to go back to school.
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8: Overnight mostly clear, lows in the low to mid-50s, winds at 5 to 10 miles per hour. On Friday, mostly sunny, highs of around 80, winds at 5 to 10 miles per hour. On Saturday, mostly sunny, highs in the mid-70s. I'm WSBT 22's weather forecaster, Aaron May.
9: It's 81 degrees in Millersburg from the Legacy Heating and Air Froggy Weather Desk.
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0: That is all. It's Dominic Fike on Elkhart County's Froggy 102.7. Good evening. I'm Zach, hosting the Zach Attack here. Thanks to Monteith's Best One Tire and Auto Care. One of the cool things about our community is how much we support one another. Monteith's does a fantastic job of that. And I was able to talk on this World Hunger Day to Pam Bingaman. She is the executive director of the Middlebury Food Pantry. You can find them online at middlebury-bridge.org. And we were talking just about some experiences that she's had as the executive director at the pantry.
1: We were working with over 100 kids and getting to see them every week. And now they volunteer sometimes on Saturday mornings and they're engaging. And so one of the last activities I had was I asked them to write thank you notes to our donors. And by donors, I meant people that give food, people that give time, people that give money. And then after that was all done, they all had to do this, you know, or I asked them, please. And I thought it would be more of a chore, but they did great,
2: yeah.
1: You know? And it wasn't until after all the kids were gone and we thanked them and sent them away snacks and a challenge and all of that, that I sat down and I read these thank you notes. And I would never call out any names, but I'll tell you what, out of those 100 kids that were here, 6 of them wrote a thank you note stating that they had been helped by one of our donors and that their family had been helped. And that one of the girls said, thank you. You saved 6 children's lives.
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3: 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And so should you.
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9: Overnight mostly clear, lows in the low to mid-50s, winds at 5 to 10 miles per hour. On Friday, mostly sunny, highs of around 80, winds at 5 to 10 miles per hour. On Saturday, mostly sunny, highs in the mid-70s. I'm WSBT 22's weather forecaster Aaron May.
10: It's 80 degrees in Bristol from the Legacy Heating and Air Froggy Weather Desk.
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You know what I really love about the summer is the Elkhart County 4-H Fair. And I just scrolling on socials, I saw the promo video. Can't wait for the live music that they have there. Ludacris coming July 24th. 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Here's Max and Andy Grammer. It's the thing I love on Froggy.

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Time for me to head on out. And you know what I'm probably going to go do? Well, eventually, when I get around to it, is I'm going to go for a swim. Because that sounds good. In this weather, finally, I don't know. You know, there's a lot out there that are done with school now. School's out. Couldn't think of a better idea than a good pool party. Here's BTS on Froggy.

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4: Why'd I go to the doctor? Working on the farm, my heart kept skipping a beat. I didn't think much of it, but my daughters made me get checked out. 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

0: Ed Sheeran with Bad Habits on the Best Variety, Froggy 102.7 as we kick off the show for tonight. I'm Victor, host of After Hours. Happy Thursday. The weekend is just about here. Still got plenty of time here to come up with any sort of plans for the weekend or just find some time off. I've been pretty busy since I got back from the mini vacation over the last weekend, so I don't know how much of a break my weekend will really be, but maybe I'll try to make the most of it. We'll see how it goes. Got plenty of music to go through tonight, however, but first, got to take a quick break before we set up for the 8th straight. You're tuned in to Froggy 102.7.
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4: Overnight, mostly clear. Lows in the low to mid-50s. Winds at 5 to 10 miles per hour. On Friday, mostly sunny. Highs of around 80. Winds at 5 to 10 miles per hour. On Saturday, mostly sunny. Highs in the mid-70s. I'm WSBT 22's weather forecaster, Aaron May.
5: It's 78 degrees from downtown Goshen. From the Legacy Heating and Air, Froggy Weather Desk.
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Number 7 on the 8th straight, David Guetta with I'm Good on Froggy 102.7, the best variety. At number 8, had Somber with Homewrecker. I'm Victor, host of After Hours, and this is the 8th straight. If you're unfamiliar, it's 8 songs, no interruptions, no commercials either. Just you, me, and the music all the way through. At number 6, I've got Noah Kahan. Here's The Great Divide on Froggy.

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0: halfway through the eighth straight. That's Paul Russell with Lil Boo Thang on Froggy 102.7, the best variety. Also had In There Halsey, Without Me. This is After Hours. I'm Victor, your host. Time to get into the top three for tonight, starting with Louis Capaldi. This is Before You Go on Froggy.
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0: 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This is After Hours. I'm Victor, your host. Wanted to remind you about the Summer Reading Challenge. 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

And this town's lost its faith. Our colors will fade eventually. So if our time is running out, day after day, we'll make the mundane a masterpiece. Oh my, my, oh my, my love. I take one look at you, you're taking me out.

Teddy Swims with Bad Dreams on Froggy 102.7, the best variety. I'm Victor, host of After Hours. Hope you've been enjoying the show so far. Still have plenty of music to get through tonight. Still trying to catch up here on all the energy that I've missed out on over the weekend. I don't know what it is. Maybe it's just the fact of getting to relax over a weekend and a little extra. But I have had such a hard time keeping up the energy the last couple of days here. I don't know. Maybe it's just a mindset thing. I even slept well yesterday, or I guess you would call it tonight, however it works out. Ended up sleeping about 9 hours, but still just feel like I'm kind of dragging a little bit. So we'll figure it out. I think it's mostly just that because I was out of state and now in a different time zone, trying to get adjusted to that and then readjusting it, body's just kind of all over the place. So doing my best. Hopefully you are doing your best as well. Maybe it's nowhere near as bad as what's going on here, but regardless, hope you're having a good one. Now, got more music for you. Here's Zara Larsson. It's Midnight Sun as the night continues on Froggy 102.7.